0: Baggy Town with Trail, that strange song, da da da, I don't love you, you don't love me, or in German, I can't say it again. Or even Nick Lief du Nich, du Lief Nick Nicht, or words to that effect, here on the ABC Music. Don't forget next week's the letter, have a guess. You might know. Not an easy one next week, the letter U isn't that easy, no.
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0: Many, many years ago, I was working in a nightclub in West Yorkshire, and a couple of guys came in pushing records, said, play this, and gave me a 12-inch single by a band I'd never heard of called Talk Talk.

0: Well, I played the track that night and the rest is history. It's all down to me, their success, not partly down to Mark Hollis, being a good songwriter and a fine singer. Sadly, again, no longer with us, Mark Hollis of Talk Talk. What a great band they were. I'm not sure if they're still going without Mark, but that's Talk Talk with Talk Talk.
1: It's a good afternoon.
0: Let's say hello to a few of our friends, or even hello. Yes.
1: Hello. Hello.
0: Hello. Hello.

0: One's still the best. That's Traffic, Paper Sun, 1968.
1: In the paper. Join Dave Chambers, same time, same place every week. Knockout.

0: Bruno. I'm out again at 1600. Why? Because I have to. It's the army. We're talking out the field today. Hi, what's your name?
1: My name's Bob Fibber.
0: Bob, what do you do?
1: I'm in artillery.
0: Thank you, Bob. Can we play anything for you?

Thanks for tuning in ABC Music, the Ting Tings, of course. There's always a bit in this song that reminds me of Only Fools and Horses theme tune. It's coming up soon. That's not my name. That's not my name. That's not my name. That's not my name. That's not my name. It's not my name. Here he goes.

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That's two bands in a row from Leeds area. Utah Saints from Harrogate, yes. And they're coming up next week on the Letty U and the ABC Music. And the Ting Tings from the same area. Quite posh at Harrogate, you know. Oh, yes. You have to pronounce it with the letter H. You say Harrogate. But if you come from Barnsley, you probably call it Harrogate. Yeah. Lovely Roaring Barnsley, great place, well done lads. Oh, and girls too, of course. I actually saw a real road sign the other day when they had some temporary traffic lights and it said, when red light shows, hold the horses. I love it. It's true, it actually that exists. If you don't believe me, I'll send it to you, shall we? Ting Tings, that's not my name. By complete contrast, who did it? Tabarez.

the 77 massive disco hit for Tavares, whichever way you want to say it. And if you want to know why they're called Tavares, because that's their actual name. Yeah, their surname is Tavares. Yeah. Band formed back in 1959 and still going strong. Well done, boys.

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Different types who wear a day coat, pants with stripes and cutaway coat, perfect fits. 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

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Different types who wear a day coat, pants with stripes and cutaway coat, perfect fits, putting on the Ritz.

0: Taco, yes indeed, originally from Indonesia, believe it or not, yes, and putting on the rich, which you got back in 1923 by, somebody or other.
1: One hit at a time.
0: Well, that's a very strange expression, one hit at a time, because if I played two hits at a time, it'd sound like this. So we can't really have that, so let's just have one of them, shall we? This one. I know that was silly, really, but...

Big band indeed, that of course is the Turtles with Eleanor G. It's around 20 before the top of the hour. Maybe you wind up and hand over. Love it. I'm going to play you two versions of the same song, written by this guy and performed by somebody else.

harsh, didn't it? Went wrong. Tina, of course, Tina Turner, two teas for the price of one here on the ABC Music Letter T. Preceded by the guy that actually wrote the song, that was Tony Joe White, who sadly left us some months ago. He left us with some wonderful music. Thanks very much, Tony.

0: massive, massive hit worldwide for Terry Jacks back in 1974. A song originally written for the Beach Boys, but for some reason they rejected it. Perhaps a little too morbid for the Beach Boys, yes. Difficult topic handled within the song, but that's Terry Jacks with Seasons in the Sun.
1: Dave Taylor's fantastic book catalogue.

0: Only got to number three back in 1982 for Tears for Fears. Do you remember those other great versions around of that? Especially the lad from Blackpool. I think it's called Aidan Grimshaw or something like that. It's a great version on one of the TV programmes. Good song, Mad World. Excellent.
1: I'll tell you what. Not off. Thiggo, thiggo. And kisses on the bottom. Have I passed?
2: Do you know what, Peebs?
1: Can I have my fluff badge?
2: I think you've been reading my mail. Ta-ta.
0: Now, I say that every time I play this track, which is not very often, but I do play it, of course, I tell you the same story. A very good friend of mine called Steve, who does radio shows across the world. He's into prog rock, because he does all sorts of great music, electronic music, rock bands, all sorts of things. This is his favourite track. Seriously, it is. Yes, good old Steve. It's not a bad little sing-along thing. Covered, of course, by Led Zeppelin. No, not really.

to that one again, of course. Is it T-Rex or Tyrannosaurus Rex when they did that one, Ride a White Swan? I'm not sure, but if you recall, it was on the Fly record label. Final full track on the show today from Toot and the Maytals. Again, sadly left us, sorry. Not too many months ago.

Good to them again, sadly died back in 2020 actually, to Tibbet. Two to the Great Owls with Monkey Man, dedicated to my good friend Ginger Man, the king of reggae in the UK.

no sign of you. Yes, I agree we should play more reggae, definitely. I tell you what, this is the final track on the show today. It's been 2 hours of great music here in the letter T on the ABC of Music. We're going out on another T.

fantastic. Care to another? So I just say once again, thank you very much indeed for listening for the last couple of hours. I hope you've enjoyed the music. I've enjoyed bringing it to you, the letter T.

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Hi, and welcome to this fabulous Sunday evening, and we're going to start off with a bit of New Order, because I'm feeling a bit shell-shocked, and funnily enough, that's what the track's called.

Well, again, the requester doesn't appear to be working for me, but so you'll have to put up with what I choose. So here is something else, a little bit left field, haven't played it in a while. Here is Eloise by The Damned.

And we're going to play a few tracks I don't normally play. So here's another one. This is by Naked Eyes, and this is Always Something There to Remind Me.

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Well, to celebrate me getting some tickets for the hottest gig next year, here is Oasis with Falling Down, the Prodigy version.

Okay, we've got last few tracks. This apparently is the biggest selling techno EP ever. This is Charlotte DeWitt and The Resistance.

And that was Becky Hill and Afterglow. And after this last track, it will be George McDowell and the Sunday Show. I'm going to leave you with Brittany. Oops, I did it again.

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0: Yeah, yes it is.
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1: 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It's that simple! We'd love to have your interaction here on the station. So go on, request a song now!

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There we are. That should be a good start to your afternoon. A bit late as usual, but it's a strange one this afternoon. The gremlins have taken over, and according to your streamer, I'm not transmitting at all. But it looks like everything's coming through, because I'm not listening on the monitor, and it suddenly picked me up. It is odd how nothing seems to be actually transmitting. So I'm going to make sure that wasn't just a replay started, and I'm going to play two songs back to back, which the requester will be open, and you can request anything you want to hear from any generation, any age, I don't care what it is, as long as it's clean and safe to play on the family radio station. 2 in 11, John Travolta and Olivia Newton-John.

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2: You're right, old soft soap, you are, George.

There you go, a bit of 70s disco from John Travolta and Olivia Newton-John to get you in the mood for today. So I hope you enjoyed it. The request is now open, so anything you want to hear is possible. Doesn't really matter what it is. As long as you want to hear it, I'll do my utmost to find a copy of it for you. Right, where should we go from here? Should we start the boys running? Let's start off with Don't Fear the Reaper. Do you remember that? The Blue Oyster Cult. Big hit from the 70s. Anything in the 50s, 60s, 70s, 80s, 90s, noughties, today, 1930s, 40s, 50s, whatever you want to hear. I don't mind what it is, as long as I can find a copy of it, and it's safe to play.

I love it. Oh, it's the couch. You can't beat that, can you? No, of course you can't. Right, what should we have next? Should we have something completely different? I think we shall. That was from the 70s. Let's have a little doo-wop from the 50s.

Music has changed over the last 70 odd years. The Five Satins, and this is Deliver Night, a little bit of doo-wop for you. And of course, a lot later was this one. Proclaimers, and they're going to walk 500 miles. I can't walk 500 yards.

of a classic Heaven and Motown label, Junior Walker and the All-Stars, and I'm a Roadrunner, followed by Four Tops, and If I Were a Carpenter, and You Were a Lady. Oh, yes, can't beat a bit of Motown, can you? Well, how about a bit of Eric Clapton? You can't beat him either.

Oh, yes, you can't beat a bit of Eric Clapton and later, can you? The long version, though, it was so good. And Jose Feliciano had a hit way back in the early 70s with Light My Fire. He wrote it as well. But to be honest, my favourite version has to be

there you go. Light My Fire by The Doors, the best version in the whole world, in my opinion. Anyway, I like it. I think that's the greatest version, although others are available. Well, today, one Jules and day one Paul that are listening in the chat room and chatting away merrily and discussing Jules' latest holiday. So as Jules is back from holiday, this is a special treat for you. A photo and a song just to make your day, Jules.

there you go. Devil Gate Drive by Susie Quattro and the picture complete in leather, just to make Jules feel better for being back home from holiday. Hope you enjoyed that, young Jules. And Paula, you have got the first request of the afternoon. Fire to fire, you're getting the first request here. Late coming in today, aren't they? Right, you've been patiently waiting for this one. Elton John and Daniel. But what is your bog off going to be for being the first request?

There you go, two songs from Elton John. Daniel, that was requested by lovely Paula. And that's the first request of the afternoon, so she got a bog off. So I hope you enjoyed your song as well. Time with a bit of boogie-oogie, isn't it? Yes, Boogie Wonderland, Earth, Wind & Fire. Get your disco dancing gear on.

Earth, Wind & Fire and Boogie Wonderland, followed immediately by D.I.S.C.O. from Ottawa. And two great disco songs in the 70s. Whew, I'm out of breath after that. Yes, I know, I'm fighting for the air that I breathe now. It just happened to be a request from Paula. Hope you enjoy this fantastic track from the Hollies.

Oh, that was brilliant. The Air That I Breathe from the Hollies. Absolutely love that one. Can't go wrong. You can't go wrong with a Hollies track, can you? No, you can't. And another one is quite good. It's Carole King. Do you remember Carole King? Because Paula does. She's asked for one by Carole King. I've got nothing queued up, so I've had a quick look to see if I've got it in my system. If I could spell Carol it without, wouldn't it? Yes, I know. Talk amongst yourself for half an hour while I muck about and see what I can do. I know Carole King had a nice famous babysitter. I might play something with that after that. Right, where is it? Where is it? Where is it? There it is. That's the one I'm after for Carole King. Especially for Paula, as was the last one. Enjoy, Paula. It's not me. It's too late.

There you go, wasn't it? Did you enjoy that, Paul? That was absolutely wonderful, wasn't it? Carole King, and it's too late. I was going to play something by Little Eva now because she was her babysitter. Would you like to hear something by Little Eva? Because she wanted to be a singer and she was Carole King's babysitter for a long time. And where isn't it coming up? I've got lots of stuff by Little Eva. I don't know. So I'll just go home and come back again tomorrow. You never know, it might work better. Nothing's working for me today. That's normal for me, isn't it? Right, there we go, that's better. Anyway, she wanted to be a singer, and Carole King actually wrote a song for Little Eva, and it did well.

There you go, The Locomotion, written by Carole King, sung by Little Eva. And it got in the charts. It did rather well, and it's repeated over the years. Right, back to request we go. And Paula, you want to hear this one from Kelly Marie? Oh, a good old disco tune. Feels Like I'm in Love. And that was a nice bit of radio. This was a George Bell hit pick all those years ago.

0: Big up, Paul. That was just for you. I hope you enjoyed it. That was, of course, Kelly Marie from mid-70s and Feels Like I'm In Love. Oh, I still love that record. That was a George McDowell hit pick back in the day, back in the 70s, while I was on Osborne Radio. The system we had is if you had anything good that you thought was going to be a hit when it was released, you donated it to your hospital radio and put your name on it, it would be a hit pick from that particular presenter, and that's how they kept the charts up to date without having to buy too many. It's quite good, really. It works. Right, where are we? Diddle-le-le-le-le. I know, where are we? Yes, we're discussing the highway code and speed limits and things like that. And as I said, when I started off, the highway code wasn't much more than a pamphlet when I was there. It was about 15, 20 pages at most. You know, it was very big compared with the epic manual it is nowadays. And there are about speed limits and things like that. But I've had enough of this. I'm not going anymore. I'm going to go for a drive in my little car.
1: Now Denny or Rafferty's motor car is the greatest, I declare. It's made up of bits and pieces that he picked up here and there. The engine must be ages old, but it's still got lots of power. With a gallon of stout and a petrol tank, it does 90 miles.

Now two of the wheels are triangular and the third one's off a pram. The fourth is the last remaining wheel from off a double and tram. The number plate's in Gaelic and the plugs won't even spark. And the chassis came off of a tinker's car that collapsed in Phoenix Park. Now go for a ride in the motor car and you'll end up with the shakes. The road from Cork to Dublin is a vale of pains and aches. When traffic lights turn red, the

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Yeah, Red Rider, this is the Cottonmouth in the Psycho Billy Cadillac. Come on. Haw. This is the Cottonmouth, and negatory on the cost of this machine there, Red Rider. You might say I went right up to the factory and picked it up. It's cheaper that way.

0: Now, I'd like to have your picture, if you would. This is a car. I'm the driving instructor, and seated next to me is a woman driver. How do you do? You're Mrs. Webb, is that right? Oh, I see you've had one lesson already. Who is the instructor on that, Mrs. Webb? Mr. Adams. I'm sorry, here it is, Mr. Adams. Just let me read ahead and kind of familiarize myself with the case. How fast were you going when Mr. Adams jumped from the car? 75. And where was that? In your driveway. How far had Mr. Adams gotten in the lesson? Backing out. I see you were backing out at 75, and that's when he jumped. Did he cover starting the car and the other way of stopping? What's the other way of stopping? Throwing it in reverse. That's right. Oh, that would do it. You're right. That would do it. All right. You want to start the car? Mrs. Webb, you just turned on the lights. You want to start the car? They all look alike, don't they? I don't know why they design them that way. All right, let's pull out into traffic. Now, what's the first thing we're going to do before we pull out into traffic? What did Mr. Adams do before he let you pull out into traffic? Well, I mean, besides praying, let's say. No, what I had in mind was checking the rear view mirror. You see, we always want to check the rear view. Don't pull out! please don't cry. I'm sorry. But there was this bus, Mrs. Webb. All right, the lane is clear now. You want to pull out? Oh, no, that wasn't bad at all. You might try it a little slower next time. All right, let's get up a bit more speed and gradually ease it into second. Well, I didn't want to cover reverse this early. But as long as you've shifted into it, of course you're nervous. I'm nervous. I'm not just saying that. I'm really very nervous. Well, just don't pay any attention to their honking. You're doing fine. You're not blocking anyone's lane. No, as long as you're here on the safety island, you're not blocking anyone's lane. All right, you want to start the car? While you're turning the lights off, why don't you turn off the heater? All right, there we are. Let's get up a bit of speed. That's the way. Now, let's practice some turns. The important thing on turns is not to make them too sharp. Just kind of make a gradual. Well, now that was fine. That was a wonderful turn. It's hard for me to believe you only had two lessons after you make a turn like that. Are you sure you haven't had more now? Well, I find that very difficult to believe. One little thing. This is a one-way street. Well, no, actually it was partially my fault, you see, but you were in the left-hand lane and you were signaling left, and I just more or less assumed you were going to turn left. same to you, fella. No, I don't know what he said, Mrs. Webb. All right, let's pull into the alley up there and practice a little alley driving. This is something a lot of the schools leave out that we think is pretty. You're going too fast, Mrs. Webb. You're up around 60, and it's kind of a sharp turn there. All right, let's just drive down the alley. That's the way, Mrs. Webb. Maybe we better stop here. Well, I don't think you're going to make it between the truck and the building. Mrs. Webb? I really didn't think you were going to make it. That just shows you we can be wrong, too. No, I'll get out on your side. That's all right. Mrs. Webb, maybe it might be a good idea if we went over to the driving area. They have a student driver area over a few blocks away, and maybe traffic throws you. Maybe that's the problem. Well, turn here on the street, right, and it's only about a block up. All right, turn right here. Well, now, that was my fault again. You see, I meant the next street. not this man's lawn. Sir, would you mind turning off the sprinkler, please? For just a moment. Newly seated? Is that right? That's always the way, isn't it? Well, I don't suppose it is so funny. Is it? All right, Mrs. Webb, you want to back out and get off the man's creeping bend, is that right? Just back out, Mrs. Webb. Thank you very much, sir, for... Oh, now we hit someone, Mrs. Webb. Remember, you're going to watch the rearview mirror. Remember, we covered that. The red light blinded you. The flashing red light blinded you? The flashing red light on the car you hit blinded you. Yes, officer, she was just telling me about it. All right. Mrs. Webb, I'm going to have to go with the officer to the police station. They don't believe it, and they'd like me to describe it. And now the other officer is going to get in the car, and he's going to drive you back to the driving school, and then you're to meet us at the police station. My name is Frank Dexter. Why do you ask? You want to be sure and get me next time?
1: There you go. Something topical for your chat room. I hope you all enjoyed that. Bob Newhart and the driving instructor. Yes, driving instructors take their life in their hands all day, every day, don't they? Yes, right. Right, where are we? We go back there requesting that. And George, you want something appropriate? So does Matt. So here we go with a couple of songs that are still driving. Bit of Madness, driving in my car.

We were listening to the drive all night. That was a request from Matt, and I thought you'd get another bog off. I hope you enjoyed Only the Lonely to follow it along. Oh dear, only how long? 8.5 minutes to go.

There you go, that was it. Have I got room for one more tune before I have to go? Thanks to everyone in the chat room for joining me tonight. It's Jules, Paula and Matt that appreciated your company. Keep me company this afternoon. Hope you all have fun and have a lovely day. Let's see you all back in the uniform. I'm here tomorrow night between 8 and 10. Of course, don't forget that with Memory Lane. All the hits in 50s, 60s and 70s. One more tune before it's time for me to say goodbye. Let's hear from Anita Harris.

enjoy the requests. Requests have been great, and of course your chat has been hilarious. And you can see it. Take care, everyone. I'm back tomorrow night between 8 and 10 with Memory Lane, all the hits of the fabulous 50s, swinging 60s and super 70s. Oh yes, those three good decades, plenty to choose from. See you then. Coming up next, it's the Green Group. Yes, no, it's the Late Show we'll be playing next with Kevin Harland. And the Late Spin tonight between 10 and midnight, featuring the lovely Paula. So don't forget to tune into that, or we'll send the boys round.

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3: Hello, good evening. My name's Jonathan Creaser with you until 12 midnight this evening. That was the indubitable Simon Bode. Back next week. A1 Radio. 8 o'clock. Now, we don't normally do this. I don't normally start off with playing some vinyl. But this evening, yeah, Diana and I, we're going to make a... Yeah, we're going to change things this evening. Even though it's not working in one channel, which is not a good thing, is it? I'm sure it'll start working in a minute.

it's not going to work, is it? I think we'll have to go digital again, I'm afraid.

So Diana Ross and Love Hangover, and shall we try the single again? Back to vinyl again. Just changed over the stylus.

So good evening to everybody in the chat room. This evening we've got Paula, we've got Matt, we've got Mr. Boat Show, we've got Skyro, we've got Makata 2006, we've got Ron. We could also have you in the chat room if you just go to a1radio.co.uk. If you've never signed into the chat before, it is very friendly indeed. All you need is a valid email address. And we aim to get your favourite records on air in double quick time.

0: So I hope you've had a good week. I don't know, it's been raining all day today here in northeast Hampshire. And it's been quite warm, quite mild all day here in the southeast. However, this evening it has dropped a little bit in temperature. Ron, thank you very much indeed. Forgive his advice on your stylus. Absolutely fabulous. To be quite honest, I can't remember the name of these, but basically come with the re-loop decks. Skyrack says in the Netherlands, it's been throwing it down for most of the day as well. Wherever you are, I hope that you've had a good week. And,
1: I'd like to be
0: good evening to Rob.
1: Under the sea, in an octopus's garden.

0: his octopus's garden in the shade.
1: Got a place for Ryan this evening, and for Rob, and to the family in the hot tub this evening.

So Ryan is only 17, but already Rob has indoctrinated his son. With great music like that, that's the Beatles, of course, Octopus's Garden. And we played that in double quick time for him in the hot tub outside. It's a bit cold for the hot tub, isn't it, right now? I'm sure it is. And good evening to all the neighbours as well.

playing special for Kev Margate this evening, who said he was in the mood for a little bit of Olivia Dean. Thank you very much indeed for tuning in there, Kev. You know, I can't believe it's Friday already. It will be Christmas soon, because I noticed in Tesco, I was down there earlier on this week, and they already have Christmas stuff. I mean, it is shocking. Wexit will be so happy

0: something else.
1: Players pressure four of this evening. That's the Sex Pistols and Something Else. If you'd like to get your favourite record on air between now and 12 in double quick time, a1radio.co.uk, press that button, we'll do the rest. Oh,

So getting on the right side of the boss this evening. Play the for Paula. ELO. What a great song that is as well. If you've got a favourite record you'd like to hear this evening, a1radio.co.uk. Click on that request button. Also, if you would like to be in the running to win a wonderful Drelon three-piece suite this evening, slightly soiled, you need to be in the chat for this one, and you need to have a go and guess what time Red will turn up in the chat. If at all. I mean, this isn't just about predicting a time, it's about having taste. From Chernobyl, slightly, as I say, slightly red. Did I mention it's radioactive? Yeah, maybe not.

Paul McCartney and Wings, and Good Night Tonight. No, we're not going yet, don't worry. So, yeah, Bet Red is open, despite the fact my computer is going completely haywire this evening. Ron says 23.07. Of course, Ron's only playing for fun. And Paula says 22.48. If you would like to have a go and guess what time Red will turn up in the chat room this evening, you do need to be in the chat. And you could be in the running. You could be a lucky winner this evening on the JLon 3-piece suite. Good evening again to Kevin. This is a great one, Back in Time. Michael Zager Band. And I've got this on 45. And Ready to Spin. Come on, you can sing along. Come on, Kevin.

you know, school, when that record came out, I think it was 77, was it? On Private Style Records. In the day room, I was the only person to have a record player. And I used to play all the records that I liked, including this one, and I used to just play this bit over and over again. It drove everybody completely bananas. Play this, especially for Kevin this evening. Good evening to Jono. Thank you very much indeed for tuning in. Good evening to everybody who's listening this evening. You are very welcome. Michael Zager originally was a bit of a heavy rock type of guy. And during the disco scene, he decided that he would get, he'd just have a go, you know, and see whether or not he could make a go of it with Let's All Chant. And what a great record that was as well. B-side's pretty good on that single as well, actually. Just continuing on with the whole thing about Christmas stuff being in the shops already. Paula was in the local chemist today and they had the Cadbury's Christmas chocolate puddings on the counter. I don't know. And of course we've got Bonfire Night to go as well, said Paula. And we've got Halloween and... I know. If you've got kids, it's particularly difficult, isn't it?

As Ronnie so accurately observed, Mick Fleetwood always looked manic when he was playing. That is quite right. And I don't know what's going on else in the chat this evening. It is confusing me. Sometimes I sort of look at the chat and I think, what's going on? So far, the poll results on BetRed, everybody. Ron, 2307. Paula, 2248. Skyrack, 2230. Oh, he's out of luck. Out of luck completely. There's no way Skyrack's ever going to win it. I think Paul is in a good chance. I've said 2250, but for some reason my vote hasn't appeared in the results, which is a little bit disconcerting. But anyway, if you'd like to have a go, you never know, she might turn up early this evening. You know, you need to get in there and get your vote in. As I said, a big good evening to Jono this evening, and thank you very much indeed for tuning in this evening. Jono always brings that je ne sais quoi. It's Italian, obviously, for, you know, I don't know what. Oh, it's French. Dave just told me it's French. Dave Chambers, everybody, getting ready in the A1 green room this evening. Dave is very cultured indeed. On at 12 midnight this evening with Dave's Old Record Club. So, we're going to go right back in time with the marvellous, wonderful Jerry Rafferty. Are you ready? Come on, let's do this.

0: as always, we have high class from Jono. Jono, good evening to you, and thank you very much indeed. I tell you what, I can imagine that we will have the flags flying if we do a bog off on this one. I'm sure Tim will be really happy.
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So I've got some hot news for you. Red is in the chat room. It's 22:42. That means that Paula has potentially won this evening's Drelon three-piece suite. Congratulations to Paula.

Angela, I love the way at the end there, when you hear the sweep across the keyboard. Oh. So two in a row. First of all, for Jono, and then for Tim. Inspired by Jono, of course. If you'd like to get your favourite record on air in double quick time, a1radio.co.uk. My name's Jonathan Creaser. Many congratulations to Paula. I did have a message, actually, from Kev Margate. He said, by the way, John, please can you guarantee that I won't end up with the radioactive Draylon 3-piece suite? I can now, Kev, because you didn't join us in the chat room and you didn't even guess, so... No, yeah, I can guarantee it 100%. We could always have a go next week. There'll be no problem. I've got to say, good evening to Andreas as well. Very good to have you listening with us this evening. So, Red, I hope you've had a good week and welcome to the chat room. If you'd like to join us in there, a1radio.co.uk. All you need is a valid email address. Going to play this for Paula. Back in those disco days. We are mama doing a spanking boogie. Baby, get on down. Those platform shoes and those flare jeans.

That's a great Gene Chandler. And Get Down, that's his short version, because the long version goes on rather long time. It's taking Paula back, in fact, most of us back to those days when, well, yeah, we're a bit younger, weren't we? Some of us were. Anyway, so yeah, it's all going on here in the chat room this evening. First of all, I've got to say that Tim says, anybody remember those flared bell-bottom jeans with the split and the different coloured material in the split? Yeah, absolutely. I had some of those. So did Ron. Ron is a trendsetter. Red said, Ron and me, I too love them. So, yeah. I don't quite know why Paula is exclaiming. Paula apparently has been down to DFS or somewhere, and she's just bought herself a new three-piece suite. Which I don't know. I think that's a bit of a weak. Is that not slightly obvious, Paula? You know, as if you're sort of trying to let us all down lightly. I think we're going to need to see the receipts or photographs of your three-piece suite or something, because otherwise Tim's just going to get the shipment going. It's not going to be a problem. As Ron said, if you're wearing in the old days, if you're wearing flares and platforms, as he pointed out quite rightly, they were lethal on an escalator because you could sort of get the get a bit of your bottom of your trousers caught into the escalator. And do you remember also this sort of Mary Quant things? Where I mean, obviously not for men, but for women on the sleeves. You had sort of like this flare on the sleeves that would come out on the bottom of the sleeve, which is also very, very trendy indeed. But also, if you were doing something like, you were like anything, sort of serving dinner, or you're just helping yourself to something out of a bowl, you'd be dripping it into the bowl, which obviously wasn't really very hygienic at all. And Ron, I don't know, Ron is putting himself down here. I'm not in any way so ever a trendsetter. Well, we think so. And now Paula is now coming with laughy faces. I think she's still trying to placate us. She's trying to weasel her way out of this by saying, look, I've got a three-piece suite already. I don't need it. But I don't know. Does anybody believe that? I don't think so. We will see. Andreas, good evening to you. Oh, this is such a great song. We are staying back in time with the Talking Heads. I know Kevin will like this one as well. This is A1 Radio. Good evening to you.

I'm sure everybody is grooving along to that one. Talking Heads, of course, Back in Time. And Life During Wartime, play that for Andreas this evening. And I hope you're doing well, Andreas. And very, very good to have you back listening to the show. 5 minutes to 11. 11 o'clock this evening, we'll have a quick look at some of the shows you can hear tomorrow on A1. Do you know, I have this sneaking feeling that Paula is standing in for A1 John tomorrow. But we will find out, won't we, after this one. Going to play especially for Kev Margate.

Got some hot news from Red. She's eating some seedless grapes from Italy. Long way to go, though, to get some seedless grapes. You could have gone to Waitrose, to be honest.

So yeah, it's obviously quite a long way to go to get you your grapes, but Ron has just enlightened us and said that they used to go to a French hypermarket for shopping, but not anymore because it's a total nightmare. This is A1 Radio. My name is Jonathan Creaser. Good evening. 1 minute to 11 right now if you're listening live on a Friday evening. If you're not, hello to you. Thank you very much indeed for tuning to the replay. However, it's always best if you listen to the real thing live on a Friday evening if you can stay awake. Also, you can get your favourite record played in double quick time. That's something you don't get on other shows. Plus, we got the chat room. Let me just have a look. What's Paula doing here? Oh, no. Oh, she's done it. Yeah, she sent a receipt of her sofa. That means Tim will need to keep it in storage, the Chernobyl one, I'm afraid. Play the special for Kevin this evening, Southern Freeze, back in time with the freeze, of course. I mean, obviously, I'm not old enough to remember that one, but yeah, great song indeed. Thank you, Kevin. Please stay tuned. So, 1 hour to go, and then the man himself will be here in the studio. Dave Chambers getting ready for the Old Record Club right now in the A1 Green Room. I think he's just come out of the jacuzzi. He's got a towel wrapped around him, so I'm sort of assuming. I mean, I'm not quite sure what's going on there, but Dave in a minute will be getting his old records together. And we'll be here between 12 and 2 tomorrow morning. At 2, Alan Henry's here with the 60s selection. At 10 tomorrow morning, bright and early, Martin Fox is here with the Saturday Breakfast Show. On to the afternoon of 4, it's Rockenstein with Jed Tyler. And then we get on to 3 big, huge live shows tomorrow evening here on A1 Radio. First of all, 6 o'clock on the lineup, Gavin Schofield's back with the sound of the 60s, 70s and 80s Saturday Live. Always a fabulous show from Gavin. And at 8 o'clock, standing in for the Lancashire... Well, I'm sure, actually, it's Paula. Is Paula from Lancashire? I'm not sure. I know she's from up north. So Paula standing in for A1 John with the 8 to 10 show tomorrow evening between 8 and 10. And finally, more stand-ins. Kevin Harlan standing in for Wexy tomorrow evening between 10 and 12 with a late show. Normally at this time, we would have Wexy in the chat room and I could say, what is the theme, Wexy? And she'd go,

whatever. Dave Chambers is in. He's in the chat room, everybody. No, Dave is asking me just to not say too much about the towel, okay? I'm not going to say anything about the towel. Seriously, Dave Chambers' show every week, absolutely fabulous. And please stay tuned. Just stay awake for a couple of hours. All you got to do. If you'd like to get your favourite record on air in double quick time, it also makes me laugh when Dave comes up, listen to his name check. 81radio.co.uk, and we'll play your record in double quick time this evening.

Gary Moore, Parisian Walkways. Play that especially for Paula this evening. And Dave says he doesn't want to be pedantic. You can only be a legend if you're dead. I called Dave a legend a little bit earlier on. He said his old English teacher used to pull us up, a legendary boy. Do you know what? I think we can change the rules now. I think we can, Dave. Do you know, it's always nice to play a record as well, Dave. Dave Chambers on this evening at 12 midnight on A1 Radio. You must not miss his show. I listen to it every week. Obviously, when I'm not in a coma after doing this show, I'm going to play it for you, Dave.

play this version for Dave this evening. Go away. In the nicest possible way, of course. So, Paula is actually from Greater Manchester. So she's Lancastrian, I do believe. And Dave Chambers is from Yorkshire, I believe. So is Tim. And if you're not, then, you know, don't feel bad about it. It's not a problem. Red going to play his

That's a great record from Dire Straits, of course, Sultans of Swing. And Red used to play that on the electric piano. And Dogsy was very, very, very impressed. Just put the needle back a little bit there. Got some hot news, actually. Dave Chambers today saw his first house of this year that had external Christmas lights up already. Ron, obviously, not impressed. I'm not impressed. And actually, Dave has actually posed a really interesting question. What happened to Cumberland? I can tell you, Dave. It's obviously quite obvious. They turned it into sausages. So, Kev. Kev wants to play this for his friend, Kev H. I don't know if Kevin's trying to send a message to his friend. It's quite possible.

Do you know that song originally was released in 1978 and didn't really go anywhere, written by Bernie and Elton. And it eventually got released on a Single Man LP, which came out in 1990. And on the cover, I don't know if you can remember this in your mind's eye, but Elton was all dressed up and it would have looked a bit like Skyrack on a Saturday evening on his bike. He's got these sort of high heels, back high heels on platforms, and he's got a sort of rather commanding stick, a black coat with a tie and a big bowler hat on the top, or one of those top hats, actually, not a bowler hat. Standing right in front of, not right in front of, but just down the long walk along from Windsor Castle, looking rather officious, which I reckon that Skyrack would look like that in the Netherlands on a Saturday evening on his bike. And a whole lot of stuff in the chat room about Yorkshire and, you know, the pros and cons, obviously, of Liveridge, Heckman Dwight and Cleck Eaton. And before you go too far, Dave, we're running down Bradford. Both Tim and I both at one time did actually live in Shipley. I live in New Frizing Hall, which is just sort of, you know, just sort of part of Shipley. So, just be careful that you don't sort of step over that mark there. It could get really, really... Well, you know, Tim gets a little bit shirty. And that's just being polite, to be honest. But I can't really go into it in any more detail than that. Okay, going to slow things down now. Play this for Paulo.

0: back to 1978. That's Gordon Lightfoot and Daylight Katie. This is A1 Radio. Good evening. My name is Jonathan Creaser. Just gone 25 minutes past 11 now. And you've got about 30 minutes left of the show if you'd like to get your favourite record on air in double quick time. All you have to do is go to a1radio.co.uk, click on the Request a Song button. If you're feeling really daring this evening, we do have quite a few people. We've got Ron, we've got Red, we've got Tim, we've got me, we've got Dave. Could be you as well in the chat room. All you've got to do is go to the chat button. If you've not signed in before, you will need a valid email address. But yeah, you've been in a couple of moments, so we'd love to see you then. At 12 this evening, limbering up on the in the wings is Dave Chambers getting ready for DC's Old Record Club. Always a fabulous show. So, Red, going to play this for you.
1: The yellow moon has punched a hole in the nighttime mist. I climb to the window and down.

Rod Stewart and the Downtown Train. And now that is actually a great record. And we'll let Rod off because he is a model railway enthusiast. As well as being sexy, obviously. 11:30 now. And as Kevin Margit pours himself another sherry. Those waves are rolling in. The wind is whipping up. Those raindrops falling against the window.

That's a who. Thank you for Kev in Margate. Now, although some people try, nobody can make records like that anymore, can they? Partly because they have all the modern tech and, you know, they just have this thing where they just want to put layer over layer over layer and digitize it and, you know, do all the fancy stuff with it. But in those days, in the 70s and particularly in the 60s, when they put records together, they only had like a limited number of tools at their disposal. And I don't know, it just sounded a lot more authentic, a lot better. Oh, maybe that's just me. So a big evening to Jerry Batewell. And we're going to play this one specially for Dave. This one's called Go North. That's good advice. I'm getting

We've had some great requests this evening. And as I was saying, music sounded better when it was simpler to actually record stuff. And as Ron said, a four-track recorder, simple mixing, without too much fancy stuff going on. And Dave said Barnes, that was Richard Barnes, Go North. He played Jesus in the original London production of Jesus Christ Superstar at the Palace Theatre in 1972. And then I didn't read the 1972 bit, and I thought it was 1971, but 72 is fair enough. If you want to know more of those interesting musical facts and listen to some great music this evening, then 12 o'clock midnight, Dave Chambers will be here with the Old Record Club. I'm going to try and fit in as many records as we can now. We are running out of time. This record actually got to tied at number one in 1969 at the Eurovision. And a very a youthful Lulu. I'm going to play especially with Cherry Bakewell. Come close.

A masterpiece. ELO. And Mr. Blue Sky. Come on, let's push the boat right.

player for Red this evening, as well as Mr. Blue Sky. We have burned through 2 hours very quickly indeed this evening. No need, though, to give up and worry about it, because Dave Chambers is on at 12 midnight this evening with DC's Old Record Club here on A1, 24 hours a day. So, Kevin, you remember watching this on Top of the Pops back in 1978.

0: Dean Friedman. And a lady whose name I can't remember, who wasn't credited on the record at all until many years later. And Lucky Stars. That's all from me, Jonathan Creaser. I'll be back again next week here on A1 Radio live on a Friday evening to play your favourite records in double quick time. Thank you to everybody this evening for your fabulous requests. Thank you for your company. And Dave Chambers up next.
1: This is my club.
0: Here on A1.
1: Eat. Get ready. Yeah.
0: Yeah.
1: Here we go.
0: Whatever you say, Dave, he is a legend, honestly. I'll be listening right through. From me, Jonathan Creaser, it's good night and God bless.
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0: 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It's Thursday morning. If you've just woken up, get your feel-good tunes on. 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
1: Well, hello, good evening. Welcome to Bop Till You Drop. This is Phil, broadcasting from Whitby. The second time in a few weeks, actually. Okay, so grandson Joel has just been learning the guitar and he's playing Sweet Home Chicago. So I thought I'd play a bit of Magic Sam. Here we go.

Well, that was great. That was Magic Sam, 1968, and the album is called West Side Soul. It's a really good album. I reckon every home should have it. It looks like the chat is not working. Paul Plastic Duck has got a golden ticket, as per usual, because he's he's a number one on the chat line. I can't get on. So if you want to send me a message, probably best with a text message tonight, please. So it's A1 Radio, all one word, plus space, plus message to +44 7903 573711. For those of you who've got my personal phone number, you can send me messages on that, or you can send me emails. I'll check the A1 email as well, phil@a1radio.co.uk, and I'll turn the request on in a minute. So it is Wednesday, 23rd of September. It is 7 minutes past 8, and I'm going to play also known as Etta James, by Sarah Jane Morris and Tony Remy.

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3: Yeah, online anytime. The chat room is doesn't seem to be working, but the requester is on, folks. So that was a song about Etta James. It's brand new. Let's have Etta James herself. This is from a latter period and very bluesy. This is called I Got the Will.

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4: Yeah, and this is Phil. Especially when I turn the mic on. Red on the Bay is listening in. There's got put a request in. Paul Plastic Duck has put a request in as well. Brian and Ruth are listening. And Craig is rather cool. He's up in Cumbria and he's listening as well. So thanks very much for joining in. I'm sorry you can't get on the chat room, but hey, let's just keep on with the music. This is I Am Human, brand new by GJ. Yeah.

0: GJ, they are brand new to me. I only did them on an internet search last week, and they're playing at the Band on the Wall in Manchester. You know, for those of you who don't know, the Band on the Wall is an old pub that was basically sort of hollowed out and made it into a really good venue. They used to play an awful lot of jazz there in the 50s. People like Miles Davis and all the other, you know, sort of bebop jazzers played there. And it's called Band on the Wall because there was basically a fireplace on the wall, and the drummer from the band used to sit in the fireplace with his drum kit. So that's why it's called Band on the Wall. So GJR, G is the singer, vocalist and songwriter, and J is a producer and multi-instrumentalist. So keep music live, keep it real, get yourself down to Band on the Wall. They sound rather good. This is another brand new track. This is Ray and Anna and Absolutely and Joy. And thanks very much for all the requests. I'll play them all in the fullness of the night.
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2: Well, that was a brand new track by Ray and Amma and absolutely Cold Joy. Yeah, it was good. Right, this is the Tubbs and Hard Life.

Okay, that was the Tubbs, self-titled track from their album called Hard Life. Okay, let's just keep on with the new stuff for a while and then we'll play some of your requests. Thanks very much for sending them in, Ruth, Mark. Yeah, they're all there. This is The War on Drugs, and who's that?

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1: And that was The War on Drugs and Who's That? All brand new stuff, this, guys. I'll just play a couple more and then we'll get on with some of your requests. Station boss Ed has been on to me. Thanks very much. He says, I need to clear my cache. I'm trying to do it, but it's quite hard when I'm spinning the discs and finding your requests. But I'll see what I can do. So there's a few on the chat line now. Paul Plastic Duck, Mithra. Hi, Mithra. Skyrack, Cherry Bakewell, and Bri 54. So I'll see if I can join you soon. Anyway, this is the Black Keys. Where there's smoke, there's fire.

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1: Well, it's Studio B on the road this week. We're in Whitby. We've been in Cumbria. Hey, we had a really good weekend. Fantastic weekend. I'll tell you about it in a second. Everyone's on the chat now. Fantastic. I'm really made up. We've got A1 Paula K from Bury, Paul Plastic Duck, Skyrack, and Myth the 2024. Ruth and Brian are sending me a message on my phone. So we're all, we're all sorted. I heard this, Bry 54 played it at me at the weekend, and I tell you what, he has got the best stereo I've ever seen in my life. This is the Wildflowers, and Take Me Home.

Well, that was the Wildflowers. Take Me Home. I heard it on the Super Dupe Hi-Fi. My Super Dupe headphones are good, but they're not as good as Brian's stereo. Right, this is a request now. Red on the Bay. Stevie Wonder, Loves in Need of Love Today. This is off Songs in the Key of Life. 50 years since it came out, and we're going to see Stevie at the Co-op Live in Manchester in November. This is for you, Rob, and hi to Jan.

Oh, Stevie, yeah, we can't wait to see him playing the whole of that album live in Manchester in November. So thanks very much for that, Red on the Bay. This is for Mark, Mithra 2024. Thanks for tuning in again. This is Wade in the Water, Ramsey Lewis.

Oh, that takes me back. Guinness Export, Pop and Crisps, discos in Orton in the 1960s. If you don't know where Orton is, it's near Ormskirk, just outside Southport. That was on the Chess label, I recall. And, well, great, absolutely brilliant, jazzy sounds of Ramsey Lewis. This is for Paul Plastic Duck, Age of Consent, and No Order.

Well, it's just gone 9 o'clock. All is well with the world. Everything's working. Chat room's working. We've got A1 Paula Kay from Borough. She's on at 10 o'clock. So make sure you stay tuned. Poor Plastic Duck, Skyrack, Cherry Bakewell, Mithra, Bri54 keeps dipping in and out, and Red on the Bay is linked up to my phone. So that was Age of Consent, No Order. Absolutely fantastic track. That really sounded great. Anyway, this is for Ruth. This is another great track. Originally recorded by the Merseys, I recall. This is from the Pinups album. David Bowie and Twiggy on the cover. This is Sorrow.

0: Okay, that was David Bowie and Sorrow from Pinups, circa 1973, I'd guess. Okay, this is for John Tinsley and Helen in Woodley. Thanks very much for helping us tonight. We went to an amazing gig in Cumbria on Saturday, and Craig Bell, who's just on the phone to me now, he actually sang this, and I played it on one of my shows the other week. This is from Closing Time, a classic, well, the first Tom Waits album. This is I Hope That I Don't Fall In Love With You.
1: Wow.

Well, that's a great album. Closing Time by Tom Waits. I definitely recommend you giving that a spin sometime. Thanks very much to John and Helen. And also, we went to Armathwaite Old School Hall on Saturday night. Craig Bell, Jude Davidson, Mike and Jono. It was a really, really fantastic night. And I thought this might be appropriate track because Craig's just requested it. And this is how we felt like at half 10, whatever it was. I Don't Want to Go Home. This is Southside Johnny and the Asprey Dukes.

Well, if you're thinking it's sounding a bit like Bruce Springsteen, well, there you go. It was written by Steve Van Zandt, who is Bruce's right-hand man and always plays live. He's the guy that has the scarf on his head. This is for Paul Plastic Duck. This was another request. This is La Dolorosa by the Communards.

Well, thank you for that, Paul. Paul Plastic Duck, that was your requests. There's a bit of feedback in the chat room. Jimmy Somerville's voice is a force of nature. Yes, I agree. It's really good. Okay, this is for Mithra 2024. This is Robbie Robertson from the band. You know, the leader of the band. Fantastic group. In fact, George Harrison had a jukebox at his house with a posh garden. And guess what? It only contained songs by the band. Anyway, this is Robbie, somewhere down the crazy river, and he name checks Little Willie John, who I played the other week.

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God, it was too hot to sleep. I followed the sound of a jukebox coming from up the levee. All of a sudden, I could hear somebody whistling from right behind me. I turned around and she said,

0: Wait, did you hear that?
1: Oh, this is sure stirring up some ghosts for me. She said there's one thing you gotta learn, is not to be afraid of it. I said, no, I like it. I like it, it's good. She said, you like it now?

Well, that was cool. Late Night Grooves of Robbie Robertson from the band and Somewhere Down the Crazy River. That was his first solo effort. And he was the in-house writer for basically all of Martin Scorsese's movies. If you've never seen it, I definitely recommend The Last Waltz, which is the band's farewell concert. And it is just outstanding. Anyway, let's have a bit of Motown. This is for Red on the Bay, Like a Good Man Should, by The Spinners.

Well, thank you for that. Red on the Bay, Rob and Jan in Morecambe. That was one of my favourite tracks ever from that, the Motown period around, you know, when we used to go to school. And the Pop and Crisps discos. Anyway, I'll play one more from my playlist and then I'll finish off the requests. This is Clarence Carter. And guess what? He's looking for a fox.

That was Clarence Carter, Looking for a Fox. It's a bit different than his big hit called Patches, isn't it? Hey. Right, this is for Mark. In Hell, I'll Be Good Company by the Dead South.

Well, that's had very good feedback in the chat room. Most people like a whistle and a banjo, and apparently it's a very good video. So thanks to Mithra 2024 for introducing us to that great track. I've just got to thank John, Diana and Becky up in Armouth Waite for the hospitality over the weekend. It was amazing. And of course to Brian and Ruth as well. The gig was brilliant. If I get a chance, I'll play a Jude and a Craig track. But this is another request for Brian. This is Mick Ronson, who played with David Bowie and lots of other people. And he's really good. This is Only After Dark.

Oh, well, that's had lots of good feedback in the chat room. Mithra says, Mick inspired me to wear a chiffon scarf to the Hammersmith Palais, and it was his mum's. Of course, Mick Ronson helped David Bowie get the Ziggy Stardust sound. And if you want to listen to a bit more of his stuff, try Michael Chapman, Fully Qualified Survivor, where Mick plays the lead guitar. Best guitarist that ever came out of Hull, I reckon. Okay, this is another request. The last one so far. I'll squeeze some more of my own stuff in. This is for Ruth. Thanks for your hospitality again. It was fantastic. What a great night we had. This is Mark Almond and Gene Pitney with the Gene Pitney songs. Something's Gotten Hold of My Heart.

Okay, that was Mark Almond and Gene Pitney with the Gene Pitney song for Ruth, Something's Gotten Hold of My Heart. I'll tell you the story one day about me and my sister Wendy and 24 hours from Tulsa, but I've not got time tonight. I've just got one more request though. I'll sort that in a minute, but this is going back to last Saturday night at Armouth Waite, Old School Hall. This is my mate, Craig Bell, and Tomorrow's Rain.

That is the title track from Craig's album Tomorrow's Rain. Check it out, it's really good. On Saturday night, this was the last track of the night. This is Jude Davidson, who played it with Craig and the rest of the lads. This is Rag and Bone.

That was Jude Davison, Rag and Bone. I think I'd probably call him and Craig Cumbrian Americana. Fantastic stuff. Okay, last request of the night. I've turned it off now because we're almost done. This has been a Second Man on a Wagon production, as always, for A1 Radio. Make sure you stay tuned for Paula. I'll be handing this virtual mic right over the Pennines tonight because I'm in Whitby. Paula's in Bury, and she's really good, so stay tuned. This is for Paul Plastic Duck, Holidays in the Sun by the Sex Pistols.

That reminds me of going on a stag do in Berlin with Red on the Bay, his son Jamie, who's my godson, and Adam, and all the mates from Morecambe. And we well, basically went to Checkpoint Charlie, and we did have a look at the Berlin Wall. So, thanks very much for tuning in. I noticed Howard's in the chat. He's not put a request in, and I thought he'd like this. This is the Clarendonians and Rudy Bam Bam.

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4: 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So thanks very much to Ed for the tip, which I'd completely forgotten about because I was like trying to find all the records and all that sort of stuff, but it worked out really great. So

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2: 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It's that simple. 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So go on, request a song now.

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There we are. That should be a good start to your afternoon. A bit late as usual, but it's a strange one this afternoon. The gremlins have taken over, and according to your streamer, I'm not transmitting at all. But it looks like everything's coming through, because I'm not listening on the monitor, and it suddenly picked me up. It is odd how nothing seems to be actually transmitting. So I'm going to make sure that wasn't just a replay started, and I'm going to play two songs back to back, which the requester will be open, and you can request anything you want to hear from any generation, any age, I don't care what it is, as long as it's clean and safe to play on the family radio station. 2 in 11, John Travolta and Olivia Newton-John.

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2: Are you all right? Oh, soft soap you are, George.

There you go, a bit of 70s disco from John Travolta and Olivia Newton-John to get you in the mood for today. So I hope you enjoyed it. The request is now open, so anything you want to hear is possible. Doesn't really matter what it is, as long as you want to hear it, I'll do my utmost to find a copy of it for you. Right, where should we go from here? Should we start the boys running? Let's start off with Don't Fear the Reaper. Do you remember that? The Blue Oyster Cult? Big hit from the 70s. Anything in the 50s, 60s, 70s, 80s, 90s, noughties, today, 1930s, 40s, 50s, whatever you want to hear. I don't mind what it is, as long as I can find a copy of it, and it's safe to play.

I love it. Oh, it's the couch. You can't beat that, can you? No, of course you can't. Right, what should we have next? Should we have something completely different? I think we shall. That's from the 70s. Let's have a little doo-wop from the 50s. 5 seconds.

Music has changed over the last 70 odd years. The Five Satins and the Still of a Night, a little bit of doo-wop for you. And of course, a lot later was this one. Proclaimers, they're going to walk 500 miles. I can't walk 500 yards.

of a classic Heaven and Motown label, Junior Walker and the All-Stars, and I'm a Roadrunner, followed by Four Tops, and If I Were a Carpenter, and You Were a Lady. Oh, yes, can't beat a bit of Motown, can you? Well, how about a bit of Eric Clapton? You can't beat him either.

Oh, yes, you can't put a bit of Eric Clapton in later, can you? The long version, no, it was so good. And Jose Feliciano had a hit way back in the early 70s with Light My Fire. He wrote it as well. But to be honest, my favourite version has to be the Doors.

0: there you go. Light My Fire by The Doors, the best version in the whole world, in my opinion. Anyway, I like it. I think that's the greatest version, although others are available. Right, A1 Jules and A1 Paula are listening in the chat room and chatting away merrily and discussing Jules' latest holiday. So as Jules is back from holiday, this is a special treat for you. A photo and a song just to make your day, Jules.
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2: Yeah!
1: Come tell me!

you go. Devil Gate Drive by Susie Quattro. And they're pictured complete in leather just to make Jules feel better for being back home from holiday. Hope you enjoyed that, young Jules. And Paula, you have got the first request of the afternoon. Fire to fire, you're getting the first request here. Late coming in today, aren't they? Right, you've been patiently waiting for this one. Elton John and Daniel. But what is your bog off going to be for being the first request?

There you go, two songs from Elton John. Daniel, that was requested by lovely Paula. And that's the first request of the afternoon, so she got a bog off. So I hope you enjoyed your song as well. Time with a bit of boogie-oogie, isn't it? Yes, Boogie Wonderland, Earth, Wind & Fire. Get your disco dancing gear on.

Earth, Wind & Fire and Boogie Wonderland, followed immediately by D.I.S.C.O. from Ottawa. And two great disco songs in the 70s. Whew, I'm out of breath after that. Yes, I know, I'm fighting for the air that I breathe now. It just happened to be a request from Paula. Hope you enjoy this fantastic track from the Hollies.

Ah, oh, that was brilliant. The Air That I Breathe from the Hollies. Absolutely love that one. Can't go wrong. You can't go wrong with the Hollies track, can you? No, you can't. And another one is quite good. It's Carole King. Do you remember Carole King? Because Paula does. She's asked for one by Carole King. I've got nothing queued up, so I've had a quick look to see if I've got it in my system. If I could spell Carol it without, wouldn't it? Yes, I know. Talk amongst yourself for half an hour while I muck about and see what I can do. I know Carole King had a nice famous babysitter. I might play something with that after that. Right, where is it? Where is it? Where is it? There it is. That's the one I'm after for Carole King. Especially for Paula, as was the last one. Enjoy, Paula. It's not me. It's too late.

There you go, wasn't it? Did you enjoy that, Paul? That was absolutely wonderful, wasn't it? Carole King, and it's too late. I was going to play something by Little Eva now because she was her babysitter. Would you like to hear something by Little Eva? Because she wanted to be a singer and she was Carole King's babysitter for a long time. And where isn't it coming up? I've got lots of stuff by Little Eva. I don't know. So I'll just go home and come back again tomorrow. You never know, it might work better. Nothing's working for me today. That's normal for me, isn't it? Right, there we go, that's better. Alright, she wanted to be a singer, and Carole King actually wrote a song for Little Eva, and it did rather well.

go, The Locomotion, written by Carole King, sung by Little Eva. And it got in the charts. It did rather well, and it's repeated over the years. Right, back to request we go. And Paula, you want to hear this one from Kelly Marie? Oh, a good old disco tune. Feels Like I'm in Love. And that was a nice bit of radio. This was a Bell Hit Pick all those years ago.

0: There you go, Paul. That was just for you. I hope you enjoyed it. That was, of course, Kelly Marie from mid-70s and Feels Like I'm In Love. Oh, I still love that record. That was a George McDowell hit pick back in the day, back in the 70s, while I was on hospital radio. The system we had is if you had anything good that you thought was going to be a hit when it was released, you donated it to your hospital radio and put your name on it. It would be a hit pick from that, that particular presenter, and that's how they kept the charts up to date without having to buy too many. It's quite good, really. It works. Right, where are we? I know, where are we? Yes, we're discussing the highway code and speed limits and things like that. And as I said, when I started off, the highway code wasn't much more than a pamphlet when I was there. It was about 15, 20 pages at most. You know, it was very big compared with the epic manual it is nowadays. And there were about speed limits and things like that. But I've had enough of this. I'm not going anymore. I'm going to go for a drive in my little car.
1: Now Denny O'Rafferty's motor car is the greatest, I declare. It's made up of bits and pieces that he picked up here and there. The engine must be ages old, but it's still got lots of power. With a gal and a stout and a pet's

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Now go for a ride in the motor car and you'll end up with the shakes. The road from Cork to Dublin is a vale of pains and aches. When traffic lights turn red ahead, you

Now if you could see the upholstery, your eyes would start to pop. It's nothing but empty beer crates with a load of sacks on top. The windscreen's gone to Lord knows where, and there's mothballs in the horn. And I reckon he'd only get half a quid if he took it to the pawn. Now Denny was driving around last week when the engine did the splits. It went up in smoke and nearly blew O'Connell Street in bits. They searched around for Denny and found he'd landed up by Heck.

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The first day I got me a fuel pump, and the next day I got me an engine and a trunk, then I got me a transmission and all the chrome. 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

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The back end looked kind of funny too, but we put it together, and when we got through, well, that's when we noticed that we only had one tail fin. About that time, my wife walked out, and I could see in her eyes that she had her doubts. But she opened the door and said, "Honey, take me for a spin." So we drove uptown just to get the tags, and I headed her right on down Main Drag. I could hear everybody laughing for blocks around. But up there at the courthouse, they didn't laugh, 'cause to type it up, it took the whole staff. And when they got through, the

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Come on, haul. This is the Cottonmouth, and negatory on the cost of this machine there, Red Rider. You might say I went right up to the factory and picked it up. It's cheaper that way.

0: Now, I'd like to have your picture, if you would. This is a car. I'm the driving instructor, and seated next to me is a woman driver. How do you do? You're Mrs. Webb, is that right? Oh, I see you've had one lesson already. Who is the instructor on that, Mrs. Webb? Mr. Adams. I'm sorry, here it is, Mr. Adams. Just let me read ahead and kind of familiarize myself with the case. How fast were you going when Mr. Adams jumped from the car? 75? And where was that? In your driveway. How far had Mr. Adams gotten in the lesson? Backing out. I see you were backing out at 75, and that's when he jumped. Did he cover starting the car and the other way of stopping? What's the other way of stopping? Throwing it in reverse. That's right. Oh, that would do it. You're right. That would do it. All right. You want to start the car? Mrs. Webb, you just turned on the lights. You want to start the car? They all look alike, don't they? I don't know why they design them that way. All right, let's pull out into traffic. Now, what's the first thing we're going to do before we pull out into traffic? What did Mr. Adams do before he let you pull out into traffic? Well, I mean, besides praying, let's say. No, what I had in mind was checking the rear view mirror. You see, we always want to check the rear... Don't pull out! please don't cry. I'm sorry. But there was this bus, Mrs. Webb. All right, the lane is clear now. You want to pull out? Oh, no, that wasn't bad at all. You might try it a little slower next time. All right, let's get up a bit more speed and gradually ease it into second. Well, I didn't want to cover reverse this early. But as long as you've shifted into it, of course you're nervous. I'm nervous. I'm not just saying that. I'm really very nervous. Well, just don't pay any attention to their honking. You're doing fine. You're not blocking anyone's lane. No, as long as you're here on the safety island, you're not blocking anyone's lane. All right, you want to start the car? While you're turning the lights off, why don't you turn off the heater? All right, there we are. Let's get up a bit of speed. That's the way. Now, let's practice some turns. The important thing on turns is not to make them too sharp. Just kind of make a gradual... Oh, now that was fine. That was a wonderful turn. It's hard for me to believe you only have two lessons after you make a turn like... Are you sure you haven't had more now? Well, I find that very difficult to believe. One little thing. This is a one-way street. Well, no, actually it was partially my fault, you see, but you were in the left-hand lane and you were signaling left, and I just more or less assumed you were going to turn left. same to you, fella. No, I don't know what he said, Mrs. Webb. All right, let's pull into the alley up there and practice a little alley driving. This is something a lot of the schools leave out that we think is pretty. You're going too fast, Mrs. Webb. You're up around 60, and it's kind of a sharp turn there. All right, let's just drive down the alley. That's the way. Mrs. Webb, maybe we better stop here. Well, I don't think you're going to make it between the truck and the building. Mrs. Webb? Mrs. Webb, I don't think you're going to... Mrs. Webb? I really didn't think you were going to make it. That just shows you we can be wrong, too. No, I'll get out on your side. That's all right. Mrs. Webb, maybe it might be a good idea if we went over to the driving area. They have a student driver area over a few blocks away, and maybe traffic throws you. Maybe that's the problem. Well, turn here on the street, right, and it's only about a block up. All right, turn right here. Well, now, that was my fault again. You see, I meant the next street. not this man's lawn. Sir, would you mind turning off the sprinkler for just a minute? Newly seated, is that right? That's always the way, isn't it? Well, I don't suppose it is so funny. Is it? All right, Mrs. Webb, you want to back out and get off the man's creeping bend, is that right? Just back out, Mrs. Webb. Thank you very much, sir, for... Oh, now we hit someone, Mrs. Webb. Remember, you're going to watch the rearview mirror. Remember, we covered that. The red light blinded you. The flashing red light blinded you? The flashing red light on the car you hit blinded you. Yes, officer, she was just telling me about it. All right. Mrs. Webb, I'm going to have to go with the officer to the police station. They don't believe it, and they'd like me to describe it. And now the other officer is going to get in the car, and he's going to drive you back to the driving school, and then you're to meet us at the police station. My name is Frank Dexter. Why do you ask? You want to be sure and get me next time?
1: There you go. Something topical for your chat room. I hope you enjoyed that. Bob Newhart and the driving instructor. Yes, driving instructors take their life in their hands all day, every day, don't they? Yes, right. Right, where are we? We go back to requesting now. And George, you want something appropriate? So does Matt. So here we go. A couple of songs that are still driving. Bit of Madness, driving in my car.

We were always in the drive all night. That was a request from Matt, and I thought you could have a bog off. I hope you enjoyed Only the Lonely to follow it along. Oh dear, only how long? 8.5 minutes to go.

There you go. That was it. Have I got room for one more tune before I have to go? Thanks to everyone in the chat room for joining. If you know it, it's Jules, Paula and Matt. That appreciated your company. Keep me company this afternoon. Hope you all have fun and have a lovely day. Glad to see you all back in the uniform. I'm here tomorrow night between 8 and 10. Of course, don't forget that with Memory Lane. All the hits in 50s, 60s and 70s. One more tune before it's time for me to say goodbye. Let's hear from Anita Harris.

Peter Harris seems to have been around for 100 years. She's always been the same. She's always looked the same, hasn't she? Never looks any different. And just loving you. Son of Mecca on Star Wars Cantina Band, taking me out this evening. Thank you all for joining me. Hope you've had a great afternoon. Enjoy the requests. Requests have been great. And of course, your chat has been hilarious. And you can see it. Take care, everyone. I'm back tomorrow night between 8 and 10. Memory Lane, all the hits of the fabulous 50s, springy 60s and super 70s. Oh, yes, those three good decades. Plenty to choose from. See you then. Coming up next, it's the Late Show we'll be playing next with Kevin Harland. And the late spin tonight between 10 and midnight featuring the lovely Paula. So don't forget to tune into that when we send the boys round.

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simply click Request a Song at the top of our page. Fill in the name of the song, the artist, and your name, and a message if you want, and we'll do our best to get it on air just as soon as we can. It's that simple.

And a very good evening and welcome along to The Late Show here on your A1 Radio. I'm Wexham Wolf and I'm here to keep you entertained all the way through until midnight tonight here in the UK. Many, many thanks to Paula for the last show. Amazing, amazing job as always. I loved all the tunes, especially the Michael Jackson numbers. You know, you can't go wrong with a little bit of Jackson, can you? Really? Good evening to our chat room in there this evening. We have Teach Courage, who just joined us. We have Ron underscore P. We have Pepper and Spice has popped in. We have Paul Plastic Duck. We have Legendary Centurion, otherwise known as LC or Shane. Good evening to you. Good to see you. Got myself and Paula. Why don't you come down and join us? It's a1radio.co.uk. Click on that chat button. All you need is that email and password. Well, tonight, well, as I say, this week is a celebration for me. 8 years here on the amazing A1 Radio and 30 years in total on the airwaves. Yeah, I know. 8 years of pushing buttons here at A1. I still question why Ed ever let me loose on the airwaves. Yeah, he'll probably regret it after tonight. He probably will. Right, so the requester is open for absolutely anything at all you would like to hear. Bet Red is also open. Get your choices in and what time you think Red Wine Again will be in the chat room. I'm going to go off to the year 2005 for my first song. Here's Katie Tunstall. Remember her? Suddenly I see.

Eliza Doolittle there from 2010 with Pack Up, and starting it all off this evening was Katie Tunstall with Suddenly I See from 2005. I'm going to move on to the next song. It's 1980 for this one. Kool & the Gang, and it'd be rude if I didn't play Celebration.

1980 with Celebration. We're going to go into the requester for the first time on tonight's show. And legendary Centurion, or LC, has been in there and asked for some Bass Hunter. This is 2008 for this one. Angel in the Night.

Nice, Hunter. There for legendary Centurion Angel in the Night. We're going to jump forward to the year 2016. Fancy some cake by the ocean? I'm just hoping it's the radio edit.

CE there with Cake by the Ocean, and I'm so glad it was the radio edit. I would have been in trouble. A1 John has tuned in and he's put in a request. He says, from the year you joined A1 Radio, Wexy, can't believe it's only been 8 years, lol. I know. I mean, I don't know whether to take that as a compliment or not, to be honest. But yes, 14th of October 2018 was my first show here on A1 Radio. My show name back then was The Weekend Wind-Up. It was every Sunday late afternoon, 5 till 7 was my slot. Yes. If you're wondering what my content was back then, just think about the cheesy tune at 11 o'clock and 2 hours of that. That was my show content. And then I took over the Saturday show, I think it was. Yes, Saturday show after Steve Franklin at 8 o'clock. John Hunter was on at 6 o'clock, Steve Franklin at 8, and then I was on at 10. And then I gained another show slot, which was the Monday 10 o'clock one. So yeah, so they, that was all within about the first 3 or 4 months of being here. I know, such a long time ago. I know it's only 8 years, but what an 8 years it has been. But anyway, I'm going to play your request, John. You have asked for Portugal the Man, Feel It Still. I don't think I know this one, to be honest.

0: Thank you very much for that one, John. Yes, it's one of those songs that you don't think you know, but when, as soon as you start to hear it, you know it. He says this song was number 10 in 2018's biggest selling singles. Yes, I do remember the song, but I just didn't remember the title, if that makes any kind of sense. Yes, thank you very much, John. Paula says, oh no, double text again. Okay. Not quite sure how to fix that. Maybe log out and then log back in again. I have no idea. But Paula, you've asked for this song. This is Jennifer Lopez with Pitbull, and it says radio edit, so I think I better play that one, don't you think? On the floor, yeah. Love this song.
1: J-Lo, yeah, the

Jennifer Lopez there with Pitbull. What a tune that was on the floor for Paula from 2011, I believe. Good evening to Skyrack, who's joined us in the chat room, and say good night to Paul the Plastic Duck, who says he needs his pit. Have a great show, Wexy, and many more years. Hopefully so. Yeah, at least another 8, just to really wind Ed up, really. I mean, it's worth it just for that, isn't it? right, staying with the request, the next song choice coming in is for Ron_P, back to the year 2003 for this one. Here's Dido with White Flag.

0: What a tune that one. Dido there for Ron_P with White Flag. We say good evening to Red, who's joined us in the chat room. So I closed the poll. Who is tonight's winner? Let's have a look at the results. 22-46 is the closest, which our tonight's winner is Cherry Bake. Well, congratulations to you. I'm pretty sure that Skyrack will sort out a prize and it'll be winging its way to you in due course. Aren't you so lucky? Yes. Right, so I'm going to play for you now a song that I played on radio for the very first time 30 years ago. It was on a Saturday, I believe it was. I can't remember the exact date, but it was on a Saturday. Here's the New Seekers from 1972, Beg, Steal or Borrow.
1: Yeah.

Absolute classic from the New Seekers there, Beg, Steal or Borrow from 1972. We're going to go back into the requester because Mr. Wolf would love to have this one from the year 2009. Here's Tinchy Strider featuring N-Dubs, number one.

0: Number one for 3 weeks back in 2009. That was Tinchy Strider featuring N-Dubs with Number One. We're going to stay with the requester. The next song choice coming in from legendary Centurion to the year 1999. What am I talking about? Shall we go to Ibiza to eat pizza? Yeah, all right then.
1: Hello, party people. This is Captain Kim speaking. Welcome aboard Benga Airways. After takeoff, we'll pump up the sound system because we're going to...

0: Ibiza.
1: The Venga Boys there for Legendary Centurion. We're going to Ibiza or eat pizza. And isn't it amazing how one song can create a whole conversation into the chat room? I know, amazing as it is. I had pizza tonight for dinner. Teach Courage had leftover pizza. Ron underscore P, Mrs. P made pizza this evening. Yeah, it's a whole conversation going on about pizza in the chat room. Love it. I'm going to go back into the requester after this.

Fleur East there from 2015 with Sax. Love that tune. And we're going to go into the requester, and the next song choice coming in from Paula is from 1984. Here's Murray Head with One Night in Bangkok.

What a tune. Thank you very much, Paula Murrayhead. One Night in Bangkok. Now, it's almost at the top of the hour where you got your cheesy tunes coming up, and I have two for you this evening. You have one from the year 1990 and the other one from the year 1984. Let me know in the chat room which one you would like first. And so they'll be coming up after some Ronan Keating, Life is a Roller Coaster.

show, and it's going well. You're really excited, but it's going very well, very, very well. And up there on the top, probably on the top 10 of do's and don'ts when you're live on internet radio, is to not make your new radio boss choke on his Sunday dinner when you play a certain song. And that's exactly what I did. And this was the very song that did it. And Red, you'll probably remember this one very, very well. Here's some Russ Abbott. Yeah, I know.

Abbott there for you, back from 1984, your first cheesy tune this evening. It sounds as if it's been played from vinyl, but it's really not. I'm not that well off to be able to afford a turntable. I wish I could. So your second cheesy tune this evening, if you haven't had enough already, comes from the year 1990. Who remembers Betty Boo and Doing the Do?

0: there from 1990. There's your second cheesy tune this evening with Doing the Do. If you try to think what else was in the chart at the time, because that was the highest chart position of number 7. One space above it at the time was Roxette with It Must Have Been Love. So yeah, it's about that time-ish. I think Sacrifice was also in the top 10 from Elton John. And I'm going to go into the request I read. I've just seen your one. I almost added that to my playlist tonight, but I resisted the urge. Cherry Bakewell, yours is up first. Here is Chaka Khan with I Feel For You. And I think that's probably a message to Ed, isn't it? I feel for you. Yeah, yeah. Wexy on the airwaves. Yeah, I get it. I understand.
1: Chaka Khan. Chaka Khan.
0: Wholeheartedly agree
1: Chaka
0: as well.
1: Chaka Khan.

0: Big along to that one was Chaka Khan for who requested it? Who requested that one? Cherry Bakewell, wasn't it? Yes. Was it Cherry Bakewell? I'm pretty sure it's Cherry Bakewell. Chaka Khan from 1984, I Feel For You. We say goodnight to Paula, who is off to bed. Thank you very much for tuning in and for a great show earlier. Skyrick says, blimey, just noticed there's only one live show on tomorrow night. Yeah. Yeah. Mm-hmm, the 10 o'clock one. Don't look at me, Skyrack. Don't look in my direction. John Hunter might pop on, you know, or Calico maybe. Oh, actually, talking about Calico, good evening to you. He says, who won Pet Calico? I mean, I just know everyone's queuing up. Absolute queuing up. Take a number, form an orderly queue to Pet Calico. Talking about said Calico, this is his favourite song. He would never admit it, of course. It's been requested by Red. Here is... Oh, I'm just going to play it.
1: Hiya, Bobby.
2: Hi, Ken.
1: You want to go for a ride?
2: Sure, Ken.
1: Jump in.

0: Well, Bobby, we're just getting started.
1: Oh, I love you, Ken.
2: Requested by Red this evening from 1997. That was Aqua with Barbie Girl. And just as I hit play, Calico runs off and does a BRB. I get it. It's fine. Ah, dearie me. So the cheesy tunes will be commencing a bit more because legendary Centurion has been in the request of... We've got the cartoons coming up. I know. But first, we've got a couple of requests. The next one is for Pepper and Spice, and then we got one for A1 Steve. Good evening to you. But Pepper has asked for Gwen Stefani with Rich Girl. This is great tune.
3: No.

Gwen Stefani there for Pepper and Spice with Rich Girl. Forgotten how good that tune was. Thank you for the reminder. Staying with the request of the next song choice coming in from A1 Steve. Here's his first one. Here are the Moon Trekkers, and this is Night of the Vampire.

0: wasn't expecting that scream at the end. Thank you very much, A1 Steve. The Moon Trekkers with Night of the Vampire. 1961, apparently, for that one. Going into the requester again. I did promise you some more cheese, and legendary Centurion has been in there and provided more cheese. This went straight in at number two in 1999. Here are the cartoons with Witch Doctor. Don't blame me if this is stuck in your head all through tomorrow.
1: All right, you go ooh-ee, ooh-ah-ah, ting-tang, walla-walla-bing-bang. Bang.

you very much for that. I'm a legendary centurion. Someone give Ron underscore P a nudge so we can he can unmute the rest of the show. That was The Cartoons with Witch Doctor back from 1999. Good evening to Steve, who's joined us in the chat room. Pepper says, this is a peppier version than the one I'm used to, but I like it. Oh dear, Red, you've requested this. Here's some Baccarat. Yes, sir. I can boogie.

there for red with yes sir. I can boogie. Sorry, I'm reading chat. Oh dearie me, it's just descended into absolute chaos, isn't it? Because while that song was playing, Red, there is a song that popped into my mind, and you know my thought track can often go this way, and this song popped into my head. It just has to be played. I'm sorry, I'm really, really sorry.

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Ava Max there for you with Kings and Queens. Before that one was Meghan Trainor with All About the Bass. We'll say goodnight to Teach Courage, who's leaving us out of the chat room. Thank you very much for tuning in. And I am going to close the requester for this evening. Thank you to each and every one of you who's put in a request. It's been amazing as always. We're going to squeeze in as many as I can. We've got 15 minutes left of the show. The next one is for Pepper and Spice. Here's some Donna Summer.

Great stuff, that one. Donna Summer there for Pepper and Spice with MacArthur Park. That went down quite well in the chat room. We have just under 11 minutes left of the show. I'm going to squeeze in another request. This one says, to Steve, from me and my book. This is requested by Red. For A1 Steve, his Cozy Powell with Dance with the Devil.

Cozy Powell there for Red, well, requested by Red in dedication to A1 Steve. She says, out of her book. And we are almost, very, very almost out of time. I'm going to be back after my goodbyes, well, with my goodbyes, after some Take That. Well, why not?

with Relight My Fire. And that's literally me now, all out of time. Many, many thanks to each and every one of you for tuning in, not only just for tonight, but for the past 8 years. And also a massive thank you to Ed for giving me the privilege and the know-how to get onto the airways to entertain you all over the last 8 years. Here's to the next 8. I'm next on air with you this coming Thursday at 10 o'clock for Screen Sounds. All that's left of me to say is that I've been a Wexham Wolf. You indeed have been an amazing A1 listeners. Good night, God bless, have a great week, and I'll see you on Thursday.

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2: Rock Remembered. Dave C.

Well, not the whole album, but maybe one track. They're still going, still making music. Their first album many, many years. But of course, you're home for this one. Welcome along to Rock Renaissance.

Oh, no, it's the first countdown. What are you talking about? I tell you what, first track on the show from Europe, 1986. They're from a place called Upplands Väsby in Sweden. No idea where that is. He's probably near Trollhättan. Hey, James in the chair with some great music to come your way. The final countdown. We've got a new track from them coming up quite soon.

0: 1969 from the rock opera Tommy, of course, written by Pete Townshend. That's The Who. Wonderful Keith Moon on drums. I love it.
1: Jim, sure, fantastic. 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

0: strange game indeed. Fans of that wonderful TV series, Slow Horses, will know that. That's Mick. Strange Game. That's Mick Jagger, of course. If you've not seen Slow Horses, check it out. Wonderful. Featuring Gary Oldman, no less. Bye, Mick.
1: I am listening. I am listening. I am listening. I am listening.
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0: Drive It Back in Time, Grohl Classic. The Boys from Scotland, the Rockers indeed, Nazareth, Not Faking It, 2010 remix. What a voice. What a voice. It's Not Faking It, no. Another track coming up in the second hour from Nazareth. Those boys can turn out a good tune.
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0: Saturday. And we're right back in 2005 from Kasabian, the Rockers from Leicester. Cut Off, that's the name of the track. You're the Rock Renaissance.
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Je m'allonge vers la gloire. Ok. Back in time to 1977, that's a pretty rare mix of that particular track. Strangely used to go down well in the discos back in the late 70s. Mr. Byrne, of course, and Talking Heads with Psycho Killer.

Very early outing, of course, of Simple Minds, 1982. I promise you that. I can promise you some great music, though, because that's what's coming up next.

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1: Playing you five decades of the biggest hits.

to 1978. The album is Tales of Mystery and Imagination, the Alan Parsons Project. The Raven. You're listening to Rock Renaissance.

What a great band, rock royalty. Toto. I'll spell backwards. Otto. No, never mind. Love the Line, great track. Wonderful band. Heading up close to the top of the hour, which means you've got about an hour and 10 minutes of great music to come your way here on Rock Renaissance. Hold the Line from Toto.

0: nice little sing-along tune. 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But never mind.
1: When I grow up, I want to be a DJ.
0: Me too. And from train we go to tractor. It's not just thrown together, you know. Well, it probably is. From the album of the same name on the Dandelion label.

0: 1972, the band's called Tractor.
1: This time you let me, says you let me on my own. Yeah,
0: oh, we're a great band, beloved of the late John Peel. We go from Rochdale to Darwen, Lancashire. Tractor were from Rochdale. India Mill are from Darwen. Not Darwen, Australia. Almost at the top of the hour. Rock Renaissance, A1 Radio.

0: Two versions of the same song by the same band from the same album. The album's called Propaganda. Or is that the name of the band? Yeah, probably is. Big Gold Jewel, the first one spelled D-U-E-L, and that particular version there was spelled J-E-W-E-L. Propaganda with Jewel and Duel.
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0: He's the Yorkshire lad again. And if you thought you recognised that semi-instrumental version of Propaganda's Jewel, it used to be used on the RAC Lombard Rally many, many years ago on BBC Two.

1980 with NXS, of course, the band from Sydney, Australia. Michael Hutchins on lead vocal. Suicide Blonde. We've got some great music to come your way for the rest of the show here.

originally called them much earlier than that particular version from 1966. Hendrix, of course, with the Jimi Hendrix Experience. Hey, Joe. And from one classic rocker in the late 60s into the 70s and the 80s goes Jethro Tull.

Didn't we say good old flautist and wonderful vocalist? That's Ian Anderson, of course, with Jethro Tull. Wonderful track called Teacher. Sounding good.

Heard a track by Toto a while ago and said they were rock royalty. Well, there's another member of rock royalty. Steely Dan, of course, a track called FM. Almost into the final 30 minutes of the show here on Rock Renaissance.

I'm saying, are you ready?

1973, one of the lesser known tracks from Tubular Bells by Mike Oldfield. That's side two, or part of side two, Think Old Caveman. Slightly reminiscent of the Pink Floyd, several small furry animals. And the rest?

always like to stretch the musical talents on this show. Not just the usual stuff, you know. Big finish, Mike. Come on. Let me start playing another track by Nazareth before the end of the show. I'm going to do that next.

With Nazareth. They've got a new album out, which is a remix of some of their older tracks. And talking of older tracks, into the final 20 minutes of the show, thereabouts, with, well, you know this is.

What a great track. I always forget how quickly that track goes towards the end. It gets faster and faster and faster. That's got old Pulp with Mr. Cocker himself and Common People. Heading up towards the hour, got two or three more tracks to go before I hand over at the top of the hour, which will be the finish of this week's Rock Renaissance. As we go back in time to the late 60s, the album is Disraeli Gears, the band is Cream. Those were the days.

One of our greatest albums of musical heritage, along with Led Zeppelin, well, 2, 3, 4, whichever one you like, or even 1. And lots of others. That's a great, great album. Disraeli Gears from the late 60s from Cream.

Well, I'm sorry, Freddie, we've got to stop you there. Come round to the final track of the show, which, as usual, is John Evangelis. Thanks very much indeed for listening for the last couple of hours. Hope you enjoyed the music. Let's do it again next week, shall we? Why not indeed, yes. Don't forget, I do a couple of other shows here on the station. That's the ABC of Music and DC's Old Record Club, which you can have your own Old Record Club by writing to me, care of the station, with about 25 tracks of your choice. In the meantime, let's still be careful out there. Look after yourselves, look after each other. And until I see you next time, have a good one and bye for now.

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Oh, wonderful one there. The crunch from the Raw Band means it's a Sunday show, or the late Sunday show. Sorry about the few minutes of commercials for A1 Radio in the beginning. I had a bit of a nightmare getting on air tonight. But we got there. I'm here. Sorry to say that, but I have got here. I know you were hoping for something better, but there you go. Kind of everything. Thanks to Ed for the last couple of hours sitting in for DJ. Yeah, DJ Buzzer. Should now be following them for the last up 10 years. Never mind, I've had those days today. If it can go wrong, it can go wrong. So don't be surprised if I sound going to play Shalimar and you hear someone like Take That. Anything could happen next couple of hours. There's some requests already. Any requests that are they awaiting my attention, or have they been played and need killing off? Someone could advise me in the chat room. I would appreciate it. Feeling that, we will have some Shalimar. Started with Night to Remember.

A couple of bits of 70s disco to start us off this evening. I thought, oh, why not? This is, of course, the sound of Shalimar and Take That to the Bank. And before that, A Night to Remember. But the requests are in the requester that are outstanding, I'm told. So let's get on with the requests. And the first one in there waiting is for Michelle. And she wants to hear Duran Duran and a little tune called Invisible. Hi, Michelle. How you doing?

Oh, like a sudden fade out, don't you? Yeah, of course. Duran Duran, Invisible. It's basically for Michelle. I hope you enjoyed that, Michelle. Because we did, haven't done that for ages. Made as much Duran Duran as I ought to on these shows. But there you go. Get a chance when I get asked for it. And I said, why haven't I played them before? Not for a long time. Who knows? Right, another one I haven't played for ages is New Kids on the Block. And Wexy is patiently waiting to hear. You've got it. The right stuff. Sorry for the wait, ladies.

UK's on the block, you got it, the right stuff. Yes, that's it, exactly right. That's for Wexy, she requested that about 3 hours ago. In fact, well, 78 minutes ago. Been waiting a long time, so I've picked up the request. I've been waiting, there's another one waiting in the requester. That's 75 minutes ago, and that's Wexy as well. You've been patiently waiting for Doddy. She's got to go quiet in the chat room, though, because she's painting her diamonds. Yeah, she's so rich, she's got diamonds everywhere. She paints them different colours just so that they look the same. The height of poshness, isn't it? You can't go more than that. Wexy's like that. She's right posh, you know. Yes, none of those paint diamonds, do they? Don't, but she does.

0: There you go, two in a row for Ken Dodd. Tears preceded by release, by happiness, requested of course by Wexy. I hope you enjoyed both of those, Wexy. And I think our young friend over in Holland, young Tim, I think he enjoyed that as well. But that's another story. Right, where should we go from after Ken Dodd? Oh, I know. Let's just do a quick reminder.
1: We are taking your requests right now. You choose it, we play it. A1 Radio.
0: And I've just realised the requester is actually shut, and it shouldn't be. It should be open. I thought it was open. Of course, the request's already in there from a previous show. Oh, how silly of me. Told you I was having one of those days, didn't I? Right then, where should we go from here? Better go back to what I said. Here's one from Engelbert while I'm waiting for the request to flood in. Anything goes, doesn't matter what it is, any religion, any type, any genre, any age, I don't care, as long as it's clean and safe for a family station.

Ingrid Humperdinck's Release Me from 1967. It's a patient's anthem at a hospital, wasn't it? They always sing Release Me. But there you go. That was good, wasn't it? I enjoyed it. I hope everyone else did. Right, Requester has opened at last, and there is something there already. Yes, here we go. Some good ones already. It's going to be one of those nights. And I've just seen there's one there for a follow-up, but it's too late. I've already got one queued. I just see it. I've had to rearrange our whole system in here tonight, last few nights, because since the chat room changed, I can't use the chat room the way I used to. So I've had to change it onto another screen, which means the requester on that and the clock and that are on one to my left. And if I don't look left, I don't see it. So it's not quite as clear as it used to be. It used to be right in front of me, but that doesn't work anymore because you're changing the system. Still, never mind. We can't have everything, can we? No. You still got me. Sorry about that, but you still got me. Right, first request of the evening coming in for this show proper is for Gordon Lightfoot. Race Among the Ruins, you talk about racing around me again. And that's a request for A1 Paula.

0: Skill, wasn't it? Gordon Lightfoot, If You Could Read My Mind, preceded, of course, by A Race Among Your Ruins, was by Gordon, which was a request for Paula, and that was the first request of Evening Proper, because the others were left over from the previous show. And I always like to give my first request of the evening a bug off, so I hope you enjoyed that. Coming up next, well, what have we got? Oh, yes, we've got a nice classic coming up. It's another one from Engelbert Humperdinck, from Tim. He just missed getting a back-to-back on this one. I saw it just too late to get it queued up in time. So it's this one. I'm a better man for having loved you.
1: If

Bird Humperdinck, I'm a Better Man for Having Loved You. A bit of a classic here on Air One Radio, especially for Tim over there in Nijmegen. And I can't not pay his request because he's the VIP today, isn't he? Yes, we have to bow and scrape to him and raise your hat and curtsy or whatever you do, you know. I'll just curtsy as I normally do because that's what I'm best at. Right, we've got two requests for the same artist back, so I'm going to play them back to back, but I'm going to slip a quick single one in first. Paul Plastic Duck, you want to hear this one from Jim Croce, Time in a Bottle. And it's Simon and Garfunkel, Double Play.

Ah, Jim Croce here. Time in a Bottle with Chris by Paul Plastic Duck. It's a great little tune, isn't it? Hope you enjoyed that PPD, because I did. I was singing along to that. Luckily, the mic was turned off, but I was singing along to it. Right, I said we've got two in a row. We've got Simon and Garfunkel and Simon and Garfunkel, would you believe? One requested by Graham, one requested by Paula. So we're going to start with Graham's and follow up on Paula. But two Simon and Garfunkel's tunes back to back. What more could you want on a Sunday evening? Starting off with the Boxer.

Two fantastic songs from a band called Simon and Garfunkel. Yes, I don't think they made a bad tune, did they? Scarborough Fair was requested by Paula and The Boxer requested by Graham. They've got together and picked two great tunes there. That's great ones, lovely. Right, before we carry on the request, there's a couple more in there. There's some brilliant tunes requested tonight. Have we played? And there's still some to come. A little one for you in the chat room. Who do you think this is? And can you name a tune? Instant quiz, but no prize.

as Tom and Jerry, but they really hit the big time when they changed their name from Tom and Jerry to Simon and Garfunkel. So there you are, you've heard a very early one there from that. You live and learn, don't you? You probably all know the new beats as well, don't you? They like their bread and butter.

Yeah, the new beats from the early 60s on Bread and Butter, and they'd had another hit with a minor one called Run Baby Run, and that was re-released about 1972, and for some reason it shot up the charts and it did rather well and boosted their careers a bit. Never mind, before we go to your request, we've got a couple of great tunes in there, but I've got a great one sitting on the turntable now. Who remembers this one from 76? One of my favourite tracks of the year, Jerry Rafferty with Raph Bathbone on his saxophone, and it's called Baker Street.

Oh, one of my all-time faves from 76, that one. Baker Street from Jerry Rafferty. Oh, I do love that one. Bit of a story with that one. They say that Raff Raff Barnett got a cheque for 25 quid for playing all that, yet Jerry Rafferty made millions out of it. And apparently the cheque bounced and it's pinned up in an office somewhere. So, there you go. How true that is, I've no idea. I know the next one, though. It's a lady called Paula, A1 Paula to be precise. And she wants to hear this great tune from a great band, the Mamas and Papas, and dedicated to the one I love. Wonderful tune.

Then he gets you one of the love from Mamas and Papas requested by Paula. And that was great. And I thought, what do you want to follow that with? How about a singular Mama and Papa? In fact, just Mama, Cass.

Mama Cass there, and she's the mama of mamas and papas, of course. And she did a few solo hits with a few dedicated to one of those things out there. But that's my favourite one. It's getting better. I love that one. I don't know why, but I really like that one. Right, next one's a request for Graham. He wants to actually hear The Music of the Night from Phantom of the Opera by Andrew Lloyd Webber. Well, this is from the original cast album, and I hope you it's the right one. It's Andrew Lloyd Webber and the cast, including Michael Crawford, because it's the original one. And did you see that only a couple of days ago, Michael Crawford reappeared on stage and sang this song on the 40th anniversary? Yes, it was the 40th anniversary of Phantom a couple of days ago, and he reappeared just to sing the song at the end, the big final crescendo at the end, and the whole cast backing him up. And it looks like it was quite a spectacular moment, because I saw a bit of a video of it. It looked quite good. Anyway, Graham, I hope this is a good enough version for you.

There you go, Graham. I hope that was the right version for you. Land of the Rubber and the cast, including Michael Crawford, the original version from the original Phantom of the Opera album. And that was Music of the Night. Hope that was the right one. Hope you enjoyed it. And I hear you're going to see it in a few weeks' time when you're out to celebrate your 40th. Well, that's a good way of spending it as any. And they celebrated theirs a couple of nights ago, the 40th anniversary of that show. And they celebrated that with Michael Crawford making the appearance to sing that song at the end. Just to be a special occasion. So, who knows if you could have seen that one, wouldn't it? Never mind, you kind of everything. Enjoy your show anyway, Graham. Hope you have a great time. Here's one for Paula. Crosby, Stills and Nash and that Marrakesh Express.

Oh, there you go. Crosby, Stills and Nash and Marrakesh Express. You know, Nash used to be a Holly. Yes, Graham Nash was a Holly. There you go. There's another one with a link. I'm linking all these together tonight. Just trying to sound clever. Not really. Just trying to sound it.

Fantastic Holidays, and He Ain't Heavy, He's My Brother, a bolt on to Marrakesh Express, because Graham Nash from the Hollies was the Nash from Crosby, Stills and Nash, and Young at one point as well. Oh yes, there's lots of bands they could all link to, but there you go. Right, where should we go from here? Tim over there in Nijmegen, you're the next one waiting for a request, and you want to hear The Young Things, and they want to hear The King of Rome. Well, sir, your wait is over.

The Kings of Fire from the Young Thanks, and that's especially for Tim over there in Nijmegen. I hope you enjoyed that, Tim. Hope you did. Right, where should we go from here? Who's next? Oh, I know. It's Mr. Lennon.

Oh, there we go. That was good, wasn't it? Yes, of course it was. The sound of John Lennon and Just Like Starting Over. Now, where are we going to go from here, I ask myself. Paula wants to hear this one from Zakuo and Paul Young. And it's called Senza Una Donna. I think it's about time you started playing, don't you? Come on, go on with it.

Yeah, especially a footballer. I'm sure she enjoyed that because everyone else did. Yes, that was cold, of course. Una Donna. Senza Una Donna. Sakura and Paul Young. Do you enjoy that? I'm sure you did. I'm sure she'd tell me if I got it wrong anyway, wouldn't she? Right, where we go now? Tim, over there in Holland. You're patient and waiting here. Some Simple Minds. Someone somewhere in summertime.

Yeah, Good Night Girl from Wet, Wet, Wet and Simple Minds, Someone Somewhere in Summertime. Both requests by Tim. And the last two requests for the evening, because I've only got about 4.5 minutes to go.

0: That's a good show. Hope you enjoyed it. The guests have been fantastic, as usual. Nice to see Jules back in this country after going to Yorkshire. And let him out as well. Thanks for all the requests. They've been fantastic. As usual, you never let me down, the request shows. You always pick some great tunes. Replay of the Grief Groover next, coming up with Boxy Eardrop. I'm back on Wednesday afternoon. It'll be well between 4 and 6.
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0: Mass Production kicking off the show, and welcome to our world, and welcome to A1 Radio on a Thursday with the Classic Funk and Soul Flashback Show with myself, Gavin Schofield, and I'm with you all the way till 8 p.m. when George takes over with Memory Lane. I hope you're all doing okay today, and I've got some great music lined up for you, and I'm taking your requests as well. If you'd like to put in a request, you can do at www.a1radio.co.uk, and I'll be happy to do so, as I've got that request to open. And if you're in the chat room, you can do it that way by going to the top of the page and put your request in there. Ah, right, what else have I got to tell you? Yes, we will have a flashback to the day today. We're just after the 7 o'clock slowdown zone, because our slowdown zones start at 6:30, 7 o'clock, and 7:30. But just after the 7 o'clock one, we will have a flashback to the day from the 8th of October, but back in 1982. Let's get on with what we do best, shall we, and play you some more great music. Some George Benson coming up next.
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George Benson there with the title track from his album 2020 Vision. Just to let you know, I will not be back with you next Thursday. Mrs. S is going into hospital, should I say, for have a little hip operation. So there'll be no shows from me next week, but I will be back with you the week after. So let's make the most of it today, shall we? Here's Rochelle and My Magic Man.

0: 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Don't forget, we're taking all your requests. www.a1radio.co.uk. A big hello to Ian. He's in our chat room, and we somewhere in the background we've got Paul Plastic Duck there. And a big hello to Trev 67 as well. And if you'd like to join them over there, you can do www.a1radio.co.uk.
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That is my favourite Billy Ocean tune. Red light spells danger. Big hello to Kitty out there. We will get round to your request very soon, Kitty. But meanwhile, let me just have a look. Trev67's requested a bit of Mystic Merlin. And I'll tell you what, I haven't played any Mystic Merlin for quite a while now. So let's play this one, Mr. Magician, coming up next right here on A1 Radio.

0: front man on that tune for Mystic Merlin, called Freddie Jackson, and we lost him on the 5th of October. And we will throw in some Freddie Jackson on our first slow down zone, which is coming up at the bottom of the hour. Now I'm going to play a tune next that's going to warm us all up. Keep the Fire Burning from Gwen McCrae, coming up very shortly.
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a great funky tune from Gwen McRae. Okay, we got our first slowdown zone at the bottom of the hour. And to take us there is Gene Knight.

0: Gene Knight, Mr. Big Stuff. It's that time for our first slowdown zone of today's show. And we're going to kick it all off in memory of Freddie Jackson, who we lost on the 5th of October. So we're going to kick off our slowdown zone with Rock Me Tonight from, as I said, Freddie Jackson.
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0: the Reverend Al Green there, and let's stay together. Finishing off our first slowdown zone of today's show, coming up next is a nice tune for Kitty. So, Kitty, get ready for this one.
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Thanks very much for that one, Kitty. I only had the remix version of that. I do apologise, but I hope that was good enough for you. And also, Kitty, thanks very much for your little message. I will pass that on to Mrs. S. Thank you very much indeed. From one life to another life, the spice of life. Now, Manhattan Transfer.

0: Let's look in the chat room now. We got Ian in there, we got Matt, we got Paul Plastic Duck, and we got Trev67, and anyone else out there that's listening, a big hello to you, and I hope you're keeping nice and warm. Now the weather's dropped a little bit in the evenings, hasn't it? I had a guy around today and he was fixing all my gutters for me, and I tell you what, it was so warm, the sun was blazing, and I think he was a bit happy about that because he's been working in the rain lately. And as soon as the evening hit, did it drop. Right, okay then, you don't get many songs about a dragster, and here's one now from War, Low Rider.
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Low Rider from War. Right, don't forget at the top of the hour we got a flashback to the, well, just after the top of the hour actually, we got our second slowdown zone, but just after that we will have our flashback to the day where we're going to today's date, the 8th of October, but back in 1982. Okay, I'm gonna play you two songs from the Motown label in a row, kicking it off with Marvin Gaye now, and Ain't That Peculiar.

0: What a lively tune. Wilson Pickett there and Land of a Thousand Dances. Okay, it's time for our last little second slowdown zone of today's show. And when we come back from the slowdown zone, it will be our flashback to the day from the 8th of October, but back in 1982. Let's kick off that slowdown zone with Heatwave and Always and Forever.
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0: It certainly is, and it's time for our flashback to the day now.
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Yes, it's our flashback to the day where we're going to today's date, the 8th of October, but back in 1982. And I'm picking out some of the funk and soul tunes that were in the UK top 40 at that time. Right, this first song comes from a singer whose brother was a writer and producer for Calling the Gang. At number 37, this is Sharon Redd and Never Give You Up.

This next group I'm going to play for you, it's a British band formed by Errol Brown and Tony Wilson. At number 32, this is the sound of Chancey's from Hot Chocolate.

number 32 on our chart. Hot Chocolate there, and Chances. Right, this next tune came out on Polydor Records from a British jazz funk band. At number 29, this is Shack Attack and Invitations.

the sound of Shack Attack. Invitations at number 29. Right, this next band was fronted by Lee Johns, but also had the members Ashley Ingram and Errol Kennedy. At number 25, this is the sound of Imagination and In the Heat of the Night.

0: number 25 on our chart. Imagination and In the Heat of the Night. Right, we've come up to our last slowdown zone, and we're going to use the last song in our chart for our slowdown zone, because on the 8th of October 1982, Fat Larry's band were at number 2, as I said, and they got their name from the drummer. He was actually Fat Larry. And we're going to do that for our first slowdown zone. I hope you enjoyed that chart. Here's our last one on our slowdown zone now.
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0: finishing off our slowdown zone there with Atlantic Star and Always. Kitty, thanks for your request. We're going to throw that in when we do our little Northern Soul trip a little bit later on the show. Meanwhile, we're going to the turntable, especially for Trev 67 with an album, Night Dubbing from Imagination, coming up next.
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0: Especially for Trev 6-7 Burning Up from Imagination. And yeah, that came from the Night Dubbing album, that version. And that came, Trev 6-7 mentioned that, so I dug that out and put that on the turntable. And I'm surprised it hasn't worn out yet. I've played that so many times back in the 80s, and that was a pleasure to play that for you, Trev. We might play another one. I was going to say next week, but I'm not with you next week. As I said, looking after Mrs. S as she's having her little operation. So I'll be back the week after, and maybe we'll play a couple of tunes from the Night Dubbing album again. Meanwhile, we're going to the Northern Soul Clubs, and we're going to play a tune that Kitty requested earlier. You're Gonna Love My Baby, Barbara McNair.
1: 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Keep the faith.

0: Stopper on the site. Ah, great Northern Soul trip there. Okay, we haven't stopped there because we're going to the disco next now with the Hughes Corporation. Rock the boat.
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thank you very much for your ears today. It's been a pleasure being with you. Don't forget, there's no flashback show, Classic Funk and Soul flashback show with you next week. I'll be back the week after. Tomorrow I'll be doing the sound of the 60s, 70s and 80s from 4pm till 6pm and taking your requests as well. And I'll be doing the sound of the 60s, 70s and 80s 6pm till 8pm on Saturday as well. And obviously the week after that, I'll be doing no shows at all, just looking after Mrs. S. Ooh, yeah. A little operation. I say little, but yeah. Whoa, whoa. Hey, yeah, yeah. So hope to catch you tomorrow and on Saturday. In the meantime, take care of yourselves. George is with you at the top of the hour with Memory Lane. Stay tuned for him. And I'll leave you with a bit of Roy Ayres now. And running away.

0: to request a song here on our live shows on A1 Radio. 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It's that simple. We'd love to have your interaction here on the station. 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

taking a trip down memory lane. Sounds from the 50s, 60s, and 70s with George McDowell on A1 Radio.

Oh, good evening and welcome. My name's George McDowell. For the next 2 hours, it's golden oldies all the way from your fabulous 50s, swinging 60s and super 70s. So stay tuned if you like those eras. Three dedicated eras for tonight's show. It's always the same memory lane. If you want to hear anything at all from those three eras, please don't hesitate to send me a request in. For the request, it will be open in the next couple of minutes. And, of course, you can always message me any way you like. So I don't mind how you get hold of me. As long as you get older than me, and they say anything you like, as long as it's in your 50s, 60s, and 70s. And we're going to start with two songs from the early 60s.

That's a big crescendo at the end, that wasn't it? A Town Without Pity, and before that, 24 Hours from Tulsa. Opening the show with two in a row from Gene Pitney. Yeah, it's always like to start with two in a row from the same artist. Well, I opened with Cresta and get myself settled down and get my cup of tea opened up and what have you. And we're already there. Don't forget, this is Memory Lane. All the hits here, fabulous 50s, swinging 60s and super 70s. So if any of those decades are your favourite, or indeed if all three are, get in that request and pick some songs from those three decades. Otherwise, you could put up with all my choices. And you know what I'm like.

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That was good, wasn't it? Hats off to Larry from Del Shannon. Or you can't beat Del Shannon, can you? Right, one more to play. Then we're going to hit the request. The first request has flooded in the evening.

Bobby V and Rubber Ball. You can't beat a good bit of oldies, can you? More oldies the better. And the first couple of requests are flooded in this evening. And Paula, you got the first one. And second and third. But the first one always gets a bug off. So you've asked for Walk On By, but a lovely legendary Dionne Warwick. But what will your bug off be? 2:44, you'll know. If you-

Well, there you go. Walk on by by Dionne Warwick. First request of the evening, and then went to Paula. And of course, first request always gets a bog off. So I hope she enjoyed Dionne singing Do You Know Where to San Jose as well. I hope she enjoyed both of those. Two great tunes from the 60s. Absolutely brilliant. Right, Graham's first request of the evening. He's got in there. He's in the chat room and he's in the requester. So I'm going to play his next. He wants to hear the Eagles. And of course, that classic Lying Eyes. Brilliant tune. Don't you just love a bit of the Eagles?

a great request that was. Lionel is from the Fabulous Eagles. Oh, I do like the Eagles. Yes, you might notice I do play them down again. And it was a request for Graham. Well chosen, sir. All right, next one as well. Paula, you want to hear Jackie Wilson? I get the sweetest feeling, don't we all? Not so much

Oh, that was good, wasn't it? Yes, of course it was. Jackie Wilson. And I get the sweetest feeling. And I get confused because it's Jackie Wilson. The next one is Jackson Brown. And it's for Graham, who wants to hear The Pretender. That'll be fun out in chat. What's going on? Here we go again. Signing time.

I'm sorry if you were listening to this and it all crashed out and it all went horribly wrong, but it's all back now. It's somewhere along the line the web decided they don't want to hear me play this anymore. So here we go again. Let's start it again, especially for you, Graham, so you don't miss it.

There you go, one of the big times, The Pretender from Jackson Browne. I hope having to break in didn't spoil it for you, Graham. I don't know how to get back to being to try and make up for it. Don't worry about the break. The main server seemed to have crashed for a few seconds, and it took about a minute to get back on again. But we're there, so hopefully it hasn't spoilt your enjoyment too much. And Paula, you're next on the line. You want to hear this one from the Big O Penny Arcade. Great little tune.

There you go, two versions of Penny Arcade, one slightly better than the other. Sega slightly better, but it's still not quite right. I don't know why, but I've never got a decent version of Penny Arcade. It's okay, but I love the song, but cannot get a decent version of it. Bit odd, weird that one. But it could be like Elvis. He had a number one with The Wonder of You in 1970. It was a popular song, but he never sung it in the studio. It's always a live recording. The single that went out, the album tracks. He never did it in the studio for some reason. I don't know why, but there we go. It's still a great tune. So the next one. Also for Paula. Neil Diamond's. Forever in Blue Jeans.

No Diamond Forever and Blue Jeans, especially for Paula. While we're on the subject, hello Wexy, welcome to your chat. And she's coming up at 10 o'clock, all being well, with the wonderful programme called Screen Sounds. And it's all going to be sounds from a silver screen. Near enough all those, that's it. So hi to Wexy, welcome to your chat room. Oh, Graham and Paula, you're in there as well. Oh yes, it's a good night tonight, we're all chatting. Some great conversations going on already, and it's only... Oh, it's nearly halfway through the show already. Oh, well, I better play another record. Bit of Benny Fury, Halfway to Paradise.

0: Hello, Gypsies, Tramps and Thieves from Cher. Yes, I can't beat a bit of Cher, can you?
1: I was born and raised down in Alabama on a farm way back up in the woods. I was so raggedy, folks used to call me Patches. Papa used to tease me about it. Of course, deep down inside, he was hurt because he'd done all he could. My papa was a great old man. I can see him with his shovel in his hand. 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

There you go. Apache, it's Clarence Carter. Who remembers that one, I wonder? Anyone remember that? I'm sure they do. About 1969-70, that one, if I remember rightly. Right, Paula's back in the chat. She had to go and spend a penny or something. I don't know why. But she had to disappear, but she's back now. So as she's back, I'll let her request go. I held them back so she didn't miss them. And know the water running and that, she might not have heard it. First one is Elvis, and it's Now or Never.

It's now and ever from Elvis Presley, requested by the lovely Paula, and I thought I'd give her an extra bonus. I'd give it to Wonder of You, as we were talking about it earlier on. It's got to number one. It was always a live recording. It was never, ever done in the studio. Weird, that. Anyway, here's the news.

That should have gone on forever. It's Good News Week, Hairdroppers Anonymous, and that was banned on the hospital radio. Used to work, wouldn't allowed to play it, but you're okay to play it on modern radio, yes. Like Napoleon XVI, he was banned as well, wasn't he, all those years ago, but you can play him on the radio now. Who remembers this one? Matthew and Son from Cat Stevens. I have no idea what that was that screamed in at the beginning.

There you go, Last Waltz and Matthew and Son from Cat Stevens. Yeah, Last Waltz was Engelbert Humperdinck, of course. Yes, that was a bit of an odd one because it's supposed to be Matthew and Son, but both songs are back to back on that. So that must be a clip from something that I put on that I didn't realise I had. So I'll have to mark that one accordingly, I think. Nothing wrong with this one, though. Ian Heavy, He's My Brother. Great song from the Hollies, one of my all-time favourites of 69.

Oh, the excellent sound of the Hollies, and he ain't heavy, he's my brother. And I just had a message in to say Caroline's listening at home. And yes, and she's joined at a very appropriate time. She loves He Ain't Heavy, He's My Brother. So before she get too tired and has to disappear again, the next two songs are just for you, Caroline.

Two great tunes back to back. Neil Diamond's Holly Holly and Always On My Mind. Murphy's Presley, dedicated especially to Caroline, who's not been well of recent times, but starting to feel better now and starting to pick up. So let's hope it carries on that way. Take care of yourself, Caroline, but don't overdo it. Take your time and you'll get there eventually. Just be patient. I know it's boring, but be patient. Right, where we go now? Back to Request We Go. And Paula, you've been patiently waiting for 20 minutes for this one. From the film of the same name, it's Matt Monro and Born Free.

There you go, the Beach Boys, then I Kissed Them. Before that, Matt Monroe and Born Free, both requested by Paula. Right, where should we go here? Oh, I know, I think somebody might like this one. I do, I hope everyone else does. Best rock love song ever recorded. Eric Clapton as Derek and the Dominoes, and later, the long version.

The excellent, complete long version of Layla by Eric Clapton as Derek and the Dominoes. And I think that's a really good version. It's nice. I don't always have time to play the long one, but when I do, I do. So I hope everyone enjoyed that. Right, next question. Our next tune is a dedication to Wexy and Paula. And it comes from Caroline. She's not with us on chat tonight or anything, but she is listening in. And she's asked me to play this just for you. Of course, it's Neil Diamond and Hello Again. She sends you all her love. Hopes to be with you all soon.

Hello again, Barnil Diamond, and that is from Caroline to Rexy and Paula, and she sends you a thank you and a heart back to you as well. And this is a bit like, don't go away, he can't keep still, can he? He's a bit like old hospital radio days, and you connect people who can't quite connect together at the moment, and I'm acting as go-between, and it's a bit like it was in the hospital days, you know. Good, brings back memories. Right, should we move on? I think we shall. Just a quick reminder, I'm on my last 15 minutes. Yes, yeah, three quarters have almost gone. Then it's Wexy coming up with Screen Sounds. It's always soundtracks and films and the old show here and there. It's all coming up. It's all new here on Avon Radio for the last few weeks. She's coming up at 10 o'clock. She's getting everything ready now, getting the piles of records and gramophone records and 78s and CDs. Everything stacked up, ready to play. And I bet it's a nice pile next to her, ready to go. And I hope she hasn't got this one in the pile, because I'm using this as the promo for her. From The Graduate, it's Simon and Garfunkel and Mrs. Robinson. Don't forget, stay tuned at 10. Wexian Screenshots. Sounds even.

Two great tunes from Simon the Garfunkel, Bridge Over Troubled Waters and Mrs. Robinson. And don't forget, Rexy's coming up in about 6.5 minutes time with Screen Sounds, all the great tunes from the films. Don't miss it. Meanwhile, penultimate one from me, Creedence Clearwater Revival, down on the corner.

In the corner from Creedence Clearwater Revival, from the end of Pool Boys, the album, which they subtly mention in the song as well, don't they? And apparently that's one of Paula's favourite CCR tracks. And of course, it's one of mine. Why wouldn't it be, as I do really follow CCR rather well? Right, where should we go from here? That's the thing. How about this one? Bit of Van McCoy and the Soul City Symphony. And The Hustle. Taking me out tonight. Hope you've enjoyed the show. Thanks for all the requests. There's been some brilliant tunes as usual. Thanks for giving up your time and listening to me waffling on. Hope you enjoyed the ones I chose as well as everyone else's. Back Sunday night between 8 and 10 with the Sunday show. I really feel hard about the title of that one. Memory Lane's back, of course, next Thursday, and then Wednesday afternoon it'll be the late afternoon show. Thanks for joining me. Take care. Look after yourself. Stay safe. Stay sound. And Wexy's next. Over to you, Wexy, and have a great show. It's all yours.

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1: Wexham Wolf on A1 Radio.

And a very good evening and welcome along to Screen Sounds here on A1 Radio. I'm Wexham Wolf and I'm here to keep it entertained with all your favourite movie tunes all the way through until midnight tonight. Many, many thanks to George McDowell for the last show. Amazing as always. He's off. He's gone to pick up Tyler, or Jet Tyler as he's known here at A1 Radio. But he'll be back with you same time, 8 o'clock next Thursday evening. Good evening to our chat room. In there this evening we have Paula, we have myself, and I think Ed was in the chat room a little bit earlier, but he popped straight back out again. Good evening to Caroline, if you are tuned in. Good evening to you, glad to have you along. The requester is open. Get your favourite movie tunes or pieces of music or songs, whichever it is you want to have played, stick it in the requester and I'll get it on the airwaves for you. I'm going to go back to my first movie, to 1962. Here is the James Bond theme from Dr. No. And actually, we might have a couple more James Bond tunes to follow.

0: Nancy Sinatra there with You Only Live Twice from that James Bond movie of the very same name, 1967. Before that one was From Russia With Love from 1963 with Matt Munro. And starting it all off was the James Bond theme from Dr. No in 1962. Bet Red is open in the chat room. Get your choices in and what time you think Red will be in this evening. I'm going to go into the requester for the first time on tonight's show, and Paula has put this one in. The movie is from 1978. It's The Wiz, which I really love. Diana Ross and Michael Jackson. Ease on down the road.
1: Ease on down. Ease on down the road. Ease on down. Ease on down the road. Ease on down. Ease on down the road.

Diana Ross with Michael Jackson there, of course, with Ease On Down the Road from The Wiz, 1978 for Paula. Staying with the requests, Graham, this one's for you. Good evening to you. Thank you very much for joining us. The next movie is Philadelphia from 1993, and Graham has asked for Bruce Springsteen with Streets of Philadelphia. This is a tune.

very much for that one. Graham, that's absolute banger of a tune, isn't it? It's a great movie as well. Philadelphia from 1993. I will get my words out. Bruce Springsteen, Streets of Philadelphia. Love it. Good evening to Pepper Ann Spice, who's joined us in the chat room. Mr. Wolf is having a few problems. Chat room keeps kicking him out for whatever reason. Don't know. Maybe you did something wrong, Mr. Wolf. And you never know. Right, stay with the 1990s. Let's have a film from 1997. Let's do these back to back, shall we? From Titanic.

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I'm not an idiot. I know how the world works. But I'm too involved now. You jump, I jump, remember?

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1: Go on. 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
2: No, not without you.
1: I'll be all right. Listen, I'll be fine. I'm a survivor, all right? Don't worry about me. Now go on. Get on.

0: You must promise me that you won't give up. 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Promise me now, Rose.
1: I promise.
0: And never let go of that promise.
1: I will never let go, Jack. I'll never let go.
2: My Heart Will Go On, dialogue mix there with James Horner and Celine Dion. And before that one was also from Titanic. I'm so glad I stumbled upon that one. It's just amazing. Into the requester I go. The next film choice is coming in from Pepper and Spice, back to 1977, I believe, for this one. As it's so short on what you requested, Pepper, I'm going to club together three songs, all from the same movie. This is from Robin Hood, the animation from Disney, Oodalally, Roger Miller.
3: Robin Hood and Little John walking through the forest, laughing back and forth at what the other has to say. Reminiscing this and that and having such a good time. Oodalolly, oodalolly, golly, what a day. Never ever thinking there was danger in the water they were drinking, they just guzzled it down. Never dreaming that a scheming sheriff and his posse was watching them and gathering around. Robin Hood and Little John running through the forest, jumping fences, dodging trees and trying to get away. Contemplating nothing but escaping.

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And then he calls for mom while he's sucking his thumb. 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

0: There we go. Three tunes back to back there from Robin Hood, the Disney movie from 1973. I did say 77. I got it wrong. 73. That was from. Staying with a request on the next song choice coming in from Paula. This one is from Guardians of the Galaxy. Here is Blue Swede with Hooked on a Feeling.
1: Hooker.

there for Paula, Hooked on a Feeling, the Blue Swede. Thank you very much for that one. Now, we did have some Disney before that, and I think we should have a little bit more, just a smidgen to 1971. Here is Angela Lansbury from Bedknobs and Broomsticks, The Age of Not Believing.

Ah, oh, come on, it's got a minute. Who's gone reaching for their DVD collection now to watch Bedknobs and Broomsticks? Angela Lansbury there with The Age of Not Believing. We're going to go back into the requester because Pepper Ann Spice has put this one in. His orchestral maneuvers in the dark with If You Leave. And this, I believe, is from Pretty in Pink, 1986.

by Pepper and Spice. That was OMD with If You Leave from Pretty in Pink 1986. And I think I just shocked her because I said I haven't seen the movie. But sticking with the year 1986, Mr. Wolf has been into the requester and has asked from this one from Karate Kid Part 2. Of course, it's Peter Cetera with Glory of Love.

Karate Kid Part 2. Peter Cetera there with Glory of Love from Mr. Wolf. Thank you very much for that one. I am a sucker for 80s movies, as you know. So from 1986 to 2009, requested by Paula. This is from Slumdog Millionaire, I believe. J-Ho.

They are Ramen there with the Pussycat Dolls for Paula with J-Ho from Slumdog Millionaire. Now we're going to, that's 2009, so we're going to bounce back to the year 1997 from movie of the very same name, here's Will Smith with Men in Black.

1997 for that one. Men in Black with Will Smith, of course. And Paula says that one was on her list for tonight. I got in there. I knew it was on your list. No, not really. Just coincidence. Into the requester I go. The next one is for Pepper and Spicer. Now, this has been in numerous movies. Ferris Bueller's Day Off was one of them. And I'm pretty sure it was in K9. Yeah, with that, yeah. You know, the one with the German Shepherd? Yeah, that one. Here's Yellow with Oh Yeah.

0: But Pepper and Spice there was Yellow with Oh Yeah. Can't say it in exactly the same way, but never mind, never mind. Right, we are just past the top of the hour at 11 o'clock. The first hour has been and gone already. I know. And talking about movies, who watched the Minecraft movie last year, 2025? Yes, I did. I was dragged to the cinema to watch it. It was all right. I mean, would I reach out and put it on DVD? No, probably not. But it is a great movie. And there is a second one, I think it's probably next year or the year after, Minecraft 2 will be hitting the cinemas. So let's do these two tunes back to back from the Minecraft movie of last year.
1: Let me tell you.

0: We are taking your requests right now. You choose it, we play it. A1 Radio.
1: One, two, three. Ooh!

Ah, great stuff, great stuff. Jack Black there with Steve's Lava Chicken from Minecraft 2025. We're going to go into the requester because Paula has been waiting for 56 minutes from this one. Barbara Streisand, The Way We Were, movie of the very same name.

Barbara Streisand there for Paula with The Way We Were from 1973. Good evening to Red, who's joined us in the chat room. I've closed Bet Red and the winners, because Red arrived at 23.06, slap bang right in the middle between Paula's guess of 23.01 and Pepper and Spice's choice of 23.11. So they both share this evening's prize. Congratulations to you both. Red, you've been into the requester. I will dig that one out for you. It's been in quite a number of movies, I believe. But first, from the year 1968, who can tell me the title that this piece of music is from? I bet you know. You're going to know it.

I'm quite surprised nobody in the chat room got that one from 1968, but that was the theme, but the opening theme for The Love Bug. Who remembers that one? Herbie the Volkswagen. Yeah, yeah, Beetle. Yeah, you know the one with 53 on his front. Yep, yep, yep, yep, yep. That's the one. Also from 1968 is from these two, Club Them Together from the same movie. You're going to know it straight away.

0: Did you enjoy that one? The main title theme to Chitty Chitty Bang Bang from 1968. We've been joined in the chat room by Frosted Owl. Good evening to you. Now you're all in the mood for Chitty Chitty Bang Bang. Yeah, it is such a cheesy movie. Absolutely. I do agree, Paula. But do you fancy a sing-along? 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
1: Chitty bang bang, chitty chitty bang bang, chitty bang bang, chitty

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I know you were. I know you were. Definitely Frosted Owl, possibly Red, and absolutely guarantee Mr. Wolf was. Right, into the requester I go. The next song choice coming in is from Red. This movie's from 1987. It's Full Metal Jacket, and she's requested Nancy Sinatra with These Boots Are Made for Walking.

see Sinatra there with "These Boots Are Made for Walking" from Full Metal Jacket in 1987, also used in Austin Powers. Can't remember the year. Also requesting Nancy Sinatra is Paula. This is "Bang Bang" in brackets, "My Baby Shot Me Down" close brackets from Kill Bill. What was the year? 2003, I'm thinking. If I'm wrong, let me know. But I'm pretty sure it's 2003.

Nancy Sinatra there, Bang Bang, for Paula. I nearly forgot who requested it. Right, staying with that requester, the next song choice coming in from Pepper and Spice, from the movie Better Off Dead. Here is E.G. Daly, and this is called One Way Love.

That caught me completely off guard there. Thank you very much for that one. Pepper and spice. That's one way. One way love. That was it from Better Off Dead from 1985, 86, something like that. I'm pretty sure I read. completely caught me off guard. Oh dear, right. Shall we have an absolute classic from 1953? Yeah, yeah. Okay then. From Calamity Jane, here's Doris Day. Two tracks from the same movie.

had to sneak that one in. It's very short, but it's very, very good. The theme from The Magnificent Seven. That had them all guessing in the chat room. Good evening to Skyrack, who has joined us this evening. He says, what was it he said? Just joining late footy tonight. How did you get on? Did you win? Did you win, or was it training? I hope you won. I know you did. Good evening also to Calico, who's joined us in the chat room as well. Right, where am I going to go? I am going to play. I adore this piece of music from Black Beauty. You just have to play it.

you can't beat it, can you? The theme from Black Beauty going down quite well in the chat room. And talking about movies being released, it has been confirmed today that there will be a Call the Midwife movie next year, I believe. So if you do watch the TV show, well, the drama series Call the Midwife, you'll be pleased to know that there will be a movie next year. Yes, yes, yes. So you might have noticed, actually, that one of the actresses in Call the Midwife was from the Railway Children. Did you know? Did you know? Yeah. Sister Julienne. She was, I think, was it Bobby from the Railway Children? Yeah. Yeah, yeah. Didn't know that one until the other day. Anyway, right, the next movie choice is from Paula to 1996 for this one. From Evita, here is Madonna with Don't Cry For Me, Argentina.

Madonna there with Don't Cry For Me Argentina from Evita, requested this evening by Paula. I have closed the requester because I noticed we had 15 minutes left. We now just have just under 12 and a half minutes left to go. Where has the time gone? My word. My last request is going to be from Mr. Wolf. Here is Joan Jett and the Blackhearts. I love rock and roll.

0: Joan Jett and the Blackhearts there for Mr. Wolf with I Love Rock and Roll. And say goodnight to Paula, who's leaving us. We've got about 9 minutes left to squeeze in a sing-along. You love a sing-along, I know I do.
1: Let's start at the very beginning. A very good place to start. When you read, you

0: will bring us back to dough. 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
1: go!
0: A deer, a female deer.
1: Ray!
0: A drop of golden sun.
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0: A name I call myself.

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Now, children, do re mi fa so and so on are only the tools we use to build a song. Once you have these notes in your heads, you can sing a million different tunes by mixing them up like this. So do la fa mi do re. Can you do that?

with Do Re Mi from The Sound of Music, 1965. Well, that's it. I'm afraid I am literally all out of time. Many, many thanks to each and every one of you for tuning in to tonight's Scream Sounds. I'll be back with another edition next Thursday evening at the same time at 10 o'clock. My next show this week will be The Late Show on Saturday, also at 10 o'clock. Thank you to each and every one of you. All that's left of me to say is that I've been a Wexham Wolf. You indeed have been those amazing A1 listeners. Good night, God bless, and I'll leave you all this evening with this one from Oliver, 1968. Good night.

ya sea

0: That's the end of our live programs for tonight here on A1 Radio. We hope you enjoyed them. If you did, don't forget to come back tomorrow for some more. And if you didn't like them, don't forget to come back tomorrow when someone else will be on.
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1: Hello, hello, hello. Good morning, good evening, good afternoon, whatever time of day and night it is, you're most welcome along to Rock Renaissance. Dave Chambers in the chair for the next 2 hours, 120 minutes of some great music to come your way. Things like Born to be Wild, Cut Off by Kasabian, All Right Now Free, Common People, Pump. Pump or Pulp, that'll do, that's fine. Nazareth, no less. Yeah, anyway, thanks so much indeed. I tell you what, we're going to go back in time with this one. First track on the show today. I play this one because I'm going to play a new album by Europe. Well, not the whole album, but maybe one track. They're still going, still making music. Their first album many, many years. But of course, you're known for this one. Welcome along to Rock Renaissance.

Oh, no, it's the first countdown. What are you talking about? I tell you what, first track on the show from Europe, 1986. They're from a place called Upplands Väsby in Sweden. No idea where that is. He's probably near Trollhättan. Dave Chambers in the chair with some great music to come your way. The final countdown. We've got a new track from them coming up quite soon.

0: Hey, what a great track. That's Lucinda Williams and, well, let's get band back together. What a great idea. I think we should.
1: Let's get the band
0: back together.
1: Let's get the band back together. And do it again.
0: Let's have a big finish, Lucinda. 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

0: 1969 from the rock opera Tommy, of course, written by Pete Townshend. That's The Who. Wonderful Keith Moon on drums. I love it.
1: Dave James Show, fantastic, put kettle on, mother.

0: Strange game indeed. Fans of that wonderful TV series, Slow Horses, will know that. That's Mick. Strange game. That's Mick Jagger, of course. If you've not seen Slow Horses, check it out. Wonderful. Featuring Gary Oldman, no less. Bye, Mick.
1: I am listening. I am listening. Dave Chambers.

0: Back in Time, Grand Old Classic. The boys from Scotland, the rockers indeed, Nazareth, not faking it. 2010 remix. What a voice. What a voice. It's not faking it, no. Another track coming up in the second hour from Nazareth. Those boys can turn like a good tune.
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0: Saturday. And right back in 2005 from Kasabian, the Rockers from Leicester. Cut Off, that's the name of the track. You're a rock renaissance.
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Qu'à la vie, ce soir-là, réalisons mon espoir. Je m'allonge, fais la gloire. Ok. Back in time to 1977, that's the rare mix of that particular track. Strangely, used to go down well in the discos back in the late 70s. Mr. Byrne, of course, and Talking Heads with Psycho Killer.

announcing, of course, the Simple Minds 1982. I promise you a miracle. I promise you that. I can promise you some great music, though, because that's what's coming up next.

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What a great band, rock royalty. Toto, I'll spell backwards. Otto, no, never mind. Love the Line, great track. Wonderful band. Heading up towards the top of the hour, which means you've got about an hour and 10 minutes of great music to come your way here on Rock Renaissance. Hold the Line from Toto.

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1: Last time you left me, says you left me on my own.
0: Oh, what a great band, beloved of the late John Peel. We go from Rochdale to Darwin, Lincolnshire. Tractor were from Rochdale, India Mill from Darwin. Not Darwin, Australia. Almost at the top of the hour. Rock Renaissance, A1 Radio.

0: Great pop band, big rock band. That's India Mill from Darwin, Lancashire. Great track called Morning Song. Into the second hour of Rock Renaissance. Thanks for tuning in. India Mill with Morning Song.
1: 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Stay tuned as we play the best rock music of all time. Are you ready to